got Shaboozy's latest. Have you heard his new one, Cowgirl? I'm going to play next after Dustin Lynch for you on B105. I want to know what you think about it, too. Let me know.

What do we think about it? Shaboozy's latest, that was Cowgirl. It's on B105. Okay, thoughts? Do we love it? Let me know. Send me a quick message on that B105 mobile app.

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already done found his wheelhouse, sweet spot with his music. Songs about boots. It's got another one right here. Boots off. It is on B105. Crank it up and get your country on.

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All right, you want a 4-pack of tickets to the Cincinnati Zoo to check out the new elephant trek? Well, you're in luck. Jesse and Anna, they got 4-packs every morning this week on B105. Going to play Elephant Censorship, all right? If you can guess the censored lyric, then you're a winner. Tomorrow morning with Jesse and Anna.

one of my favorite songs off Luke Combs' latest album. I'm so glad that it's his next single. It's B105. This is Rethink Some Things.

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9: Big Dave here with my pal Tim Clanky from Big Red Appliance and Mattress in Florence and Milford. And Tim, I didn't think you were going to make it in for the recording today because you're this big TV star now, but for a very unfortunate reason.
10: Yeah, I was on pretty much all the news stations when the tornado hit the Florence location.
9: And luckily, the damage wasn't as bad as it could have been.
10: That's correct. Nobody was there, so everyone was safe. There was some damage, but the community rallied around us, really helped us get back on our feet. You know, that's what we do for people, so it was good to see that come back.
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10: That's correct. 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We'll get the mattresses fixed on the back. But, yeah, we are open currently.
9: Yeah, you got mattresses not on the sign, but you got them in the showroom ready to sell.
10: That's correct. And we'll have news coming for a re-grand opening with a pretty cool event.
9: Oh, would you say that this news is going to blow us away?
10: It just might. Stay tuned. We'll have all the details next week.
9: That's Big Red Appliance and M in Florence.
10: And mattresses in Milford.
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All right, how's this for a country playlist tonight? As you are getting your country on of Bailey Zimmerman now. I got Jelly Roll. I got Zach Top. I got Ella Langley with Morgan Wallen. And a little Chris Stapleton, too. All along the way, less than 20 minutes on B105. Thanks for listening.

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1: What's up, y'all? It's your boy Jelly Roll on the one and only B105 Cincinnati. 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

I'm going to play some Chris Stapleton after Ella Langley and Morgan Wallen. And if you want to see Chris Stapleton at the Jungle Saturday night, August 1st, make sure you're listening all day Friday on the B105 app. Tap the track anytime we play Chris Stapleton or Lainey Wilson to win free tickets.

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3: 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I mean, what am I doing? You know, I still like making records and playing and everything, but I'm really starting to like being home a lot.
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Every day this week, Jesse and Anna play an elephant sensor. All right, going to play a clip of a country song with an elephant sounding its trunk in the middle. If you can guess the censored lyric, you win a 4-pack of tickets. 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

Jungle will be taking over the jungle. 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Now

I am so excited, like beside myself. So late Friday night, Morgan Wallen announced that this new song he's been teasing, Been By Now, it's coming out this Friday, the 24th. And it is so good, y'all. B105.

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3: Big Dave here with my pal Tim Clanky from Big Red Appliance and Mattress in Florence and Milford. And Tim, I didn't think you were going to make it in for the recording today because you're this big TV star now, but for a very unfortunate reason.
10: Yeah, I was on pretty much all the news stations when the tornado hit the Florence location.
3: And luckily, the damage wasn't as bad as it could have been.
10: That's correct. Nobody was there, so everyone was safe. There was some damage, but the community rallied around us, really helped us get back on our feet. You know, that's what we do for people, so it was good to see that come back.
3: Oh, and there for a while at the Florence location, you were Big Red Appliance and M, because the tornado took out a lot of your sign.
10: That's correct. And we are back open. We'll get the mattresses fixed on the back. But yeah, we are open currently.
3: Yeah, you got mattresses not on the sign, but you got them in the showroom ready to sell.
10: That's correct. And we'll have news coming for a re-grand opening with a pretty cool event.
3: Oh, would you say that this news is going to blow us away?
10: It just might. Stay tuned. We'll have all the details next week.
3: That's Big Red Appliance and M in Florence.
10: And mattresses in Milford.
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Jelly Roll taking us to church on that one. I love it. It's his latest called Hands Up. B105. I love that it takes us through three different phases of Jelly Roll's life. What do you think about it? 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

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Chris Stapleton, Lainey Wilson taking over Paycor Stadium. 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Tap the track anytime we play Stapleton or Lainey Wilson.

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4: I'm Becca, and here's what's happening this week in Nashville. Brantley Gilbert is releasing his new album called Sins of the Father this Friday, July 24th. And on that same day, he's throwing a huge free concert and party in Nashville to celebrate. Besides a full concert from Brantley, including a lot of the new songs off the new album, he says there's going to be mechanical bulls, tattoo artists, food trucks, and I asked him, what else can fans expect? Because that's a lot.
5: Definitely a lot going on. We tied up with Nitro Circus. They're literally going to jump motorcycles over the stage while we play a show. And being a married dad of three, we want to make it family friendly. So there's a petting zoo and bouncy houses, and there's even a car show. So it's a new kind of carnival. It's going to be a trip. I'm super stoked.
4: So if you can get to Nashville this Friday, the 24th, it is free and open to the public if you want to celebrate with Brantley. Morgan Wallen released his I'm the Problem album 14 months ago, and even though there were 37 songs on that album, fans are already chomping at the bit for new music, and it looks like Morgan is going to deliver. He just shared a clip on his social media of a brand new unreleased song. It's just him sitting at a piano. Basically, Morgan is singing about a couple that is trying to come to grips with the fact that it's probably just not meant to be between the two of them. There's a line in there, it says, maybe from the start, we've been trying too much. I know you want to think that it's what we found, but if it was meant to be, we'd have been by now. Of course, fans in the comments now want the whole song, and Morgan says, maybe I'll release this one before the boats get winterized this time. So we'll see. And that's what's happening this week in Nashville, and here's Morgan Wallen with his latest hit, Don't We, brought to you by Big Loud.

0: That's Morgan Wallen, Don't We? 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
1: 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Your foot was on the gas and her life was on the line. 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

0: Cincinnati's country.
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2: I'm Becca, and here's what's happening this week in Nashville. Brantley Gilbert is releasing his new album called Sins of the Father this Friday, July 24th. And on that same day, he's throwing a huge free concert and party in Nashville to celebrate. Besides a full concert from Brantley, including a lot of the new songs off the new album, he says there's going to be mechanical bulls, tattoo artists, food trucks, and I asked him, what else can fans expect? Because that's a lot.
3: Definitely a lot going on. We tied up with Nitro Circus. They're literally going to jump motorcycles over the stage while we play a show. And being a married dad of three, we want to make it family friendly. So there's a petting zoo and bouncy houses, and there's even a car show. So it's a new kind of carnival. It's going to be a trip. I'm super stoked.
2: So if you can get to Nashville this Friday, the 24th, it is free and open to the public if you want to celebrate with Brantley. Morgan Wallen released his I'm the Problem album 14 months ago, and even though there were 37 songs on that album, fans are already chomping at the bit for new music, and it looks like Morgan is going to deliver. He just shared a clip on his social media of a brand new unreleased song. It's just him sitting at a piano. Basically, Morgan is singing about a couple that is trying to come to grips with the fact that it's probably just not meant to be between the two of them. There's a line in there, it says, maybe from the start we've been trying too much. I know you want to think that it's what we found, but if it was meant to be, we'd have been by now. Of course, fans in the comments now want the whole song, and Morgan says, maybe I'll release this one before the boats get winterized this time. So we'll see. And that's what's happening this week in Nashville, and here's Morgan Wallen with his latest hit, Don't We, brought to you by Big

0: That's Morgan Wallen, Don't We? 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

0: 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If I don't leave, I'm gonna
1: stay. This is Carly Pierce, and here's my new song, If I Don't Leave, I'm Gonna Stay, with my friend Riley Green on B105.

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1: Green Acres is the place to be.
0: Anna.
1: Living is the life for me. Dang, dang.
2: I never watched this show. I love you, but give me a pucker. I have a no.
0: Chessie and Anna on B105.
1: Hello. How's everybody doing?
3: Morning.
2: Good morning. Anna, we don't have time to get into how we're doing.
1: We're great, of course. But Anna, you said you need our advice.
2: Yeah, I kind of need it. I guess advice. There's these evil dogs in my neighborhood. There's a, like a car place. I don't know, a tow shop or something. I don't know.
1: Tow shop? Like, that sounds like a fetish location.
2: I'm sorry. Like tow truck. Like
1: a tow company.
2: A lot. That's what I'm saying. Mm. Oh. Some kind of little car situation. I don't know. Like junk cars or something. And they have a gate that's a fenced in gate. It's really tall.
1: Oh.
2: But the door, like the gate doors are always open except for at night.
1: Gotcha.
2: Right? So during the day, they have four or five vicious dogs that are not on leashes. There might be an electric fence that I'm unaware of.
1: Okay.
2: They are just roaming free and they're like big, like vicious dogs. Like you guys know the movie Sandlot? Like,
1: oh, I know. That's what I'm thinking of, honestly.
2: That is what I think of every time.
4: The Beast. The Beast was his name until they found out his name was Hercules.
2: Well, yes. It's like Hercules,
4: with
2: the Beast.
4: Drool. No. Drool coming
2: yes.
4: out of
2: yeah. They're all like scruffy. Like, I don't think they get baths. Like, they're like outside dogs.
4: They're junkyard dogs. That's what they are.
2: So every time I walk by this place, I have to cross the street and go over to the other side because I've tried to like pass by and like, I'm minding my business. I'm not looking. And they just... like vicious. And so I'm like, is this even legal? Like, what are they?
1: Hold,
2: like I can't
1: Anna,
2: even cross
1: let
2: the
1: me,
2: sidewalk.
1: Hold like, on. Let me define happening? Some parameters. What's going on? Anna, you have been accused in the past, mostly by me, of being dramatic.
2: Yeah.
1: Okay. So the junkyard gate opens up.
2: Yes.
1: Do the dogs step out past the gate?
2: I've not seen it yet, but I'm saying I can't even walk by. I'm not going to test it.
1: Okay. Now,
2: I need
1: listen,
2: to send someone else to test it. I'm not getting a test.
1: Oh, you want me to send me out there with my dog Jackson? Because yes. He'll never make it. And neither will I, come to think of it. But hold on. So I get it. When you walk by, there's dogs that bark at my dog through a fence and it scares the crap out of me. It's very, you know, something tells me if they wanted to get you, they would. They would be already out there in the street. So
2: I'm like, why is that? He just doesn't even have the gate closed though. Like you just have these vicious, like wild dogs.
1: What? Okay. Here's the thing,
4: Anna.
1: Oh my God.
4: Here's the thing.
1: You're a person that needs to go to a city council meeting right now.
4: One thing I've noticed about you is anytime you don't like something or something is happening that makes you uncomfortable, the immediate reaction is, this has to be illegal, right? This cannot be real. I don't like it. It makes me uncomfortable.
2: Dude, Jake, imagine if you were walking with your kids down the sidewalk and you couldn't walk around that sidewalk. You always had to cross.
4: I would just cross then, or I would go a different way.
1: Yeah.
2: That is the way. It's the main
1: way.
2: You ever
1: thought about knocking on the door? Excuse me, sir. I have a question.
2: No, I can't get in the lot. The dogs are there.
4: Well, don't go in the lot. That's their property.
2: Yeah.
1: It sounds like the dogs are serving a great purpose.
4: They're doing a good job.
2: It is working. It's gotten frustrating where I'm like, gosh, I can't ever walk on that sidewalk.
1: Well,
2: to go over there.
4: So to recap, the junkyard dogs are in the junkyard doing what junkyard dogs should do, and Anna's unhappy.
2: They're vicious.
1: Okay, and they might attack, but we don't know because you've never actually tested it out.
2: Guys,
1: who's the sacrificial lamb?
2: You. I want
1: me.
2: Like, come on a walk with me one day.
1: Fine, I'll walk. I don't care.
2: Watch them
1: I'll take one for the team. If ratings will probably go up if I get attacked and hurt real bad.
2: The junkyard dog. What if they just start wagging their tails?
1: Exactly.
2: You
1: need to watch Sandlot again. It was James Earl Jones, sweet as can be.
2: Oh, it was nice. It was a nice dog.
1: Yes, that's what Hercules. Okay, well, a little more drama. Let's get the show going.
0: Chessie and Anna.

0: 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You can also log in at B105.com once you get to work. Listen that way. Did you see the message I sent our group thread yesterday, Anna, that a guy named Scott lives in West Virginia?
1: Oh, yeah.
0: And our Name That 90s Country video showed up in his feed. And he posted a comment. He's like, listen, it hit my feed. I downloaded the B105 app and I've been listening every morning from the east side of West Virginia. And you guys are my new favorite morning show.
1: That is so cool. I love stories like that.
2: That's really neat. I love that.
0: Yeah. He's like, I do switch it when Denise with traffic comes on because that means nothing to him.
1: It's a little confusing. Yeah.
0: He's like, this is not, they probably, I don't know if they have traffic reports where he's at.
1: I don't know.
0: Like, might be in a small town. Yeah. But Scott, thank you for listening. And you as well, if you're streaming with our B105 app. Here's Jelly Roll.

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2: Guys, I got in touch with the city of New York to see about making one of my absolute bucket list dreams come true.
3: No way.
2: Since I was a little girl watching the ball drop on New Year's Eve.
3: Oh, no way.
2: On TV, I always was like, oh my gosh, I want to go there, but I don't want to be in the crowd. I want to be the people working it. Like, I want to be someone on TV, whatever. So I've been looking it up online, trying to figure out what steps I need to take, if I'm even eligible to be media or press at this event. I found an email from the city of New York, the mayor's office of media and entertainment, the press credentials office, and they said, yes, I can apply. Even though I work outside of New York City, they sent me the application portal and I just have to submit. And of course, I have to get approved, but they say that you should sign up as early as July to try and get in.
3: Hold on. You got me all worked. Okay, hold on. Not to rain on your parade. Okay, so you're excited that you might be able to be the press for New Year's Eve, but you aren't actually the press?
2: Jesse, I got an email from the press credential unit in New York City. Good morning, Anna. Yes, you can apply for a single event press card for the 2027 New Year's Eve ball drop. Jesse, that is exciting. That means I've taken the first step. I literally was freaking out on Friday. I went down the hallway to our managers and was like, blah, blah, blah, blah. And you know what our boss Grover said? That sounds like the worst night of my life.
3: Oh yeah, he's grumpy.
4: Wholeheartedly.
3: He's right. No, no. Although I will say, dude, it's worse if you're like in the crowd, and you're at that gate, you're stuck there the entire time. Yeah. I think that is worse. But
2: I know this would be hard work, like potentially hard work. Like, what if I get to like interview people? I don't know.
3: I just want you to be let down when they're like, never mind.
4: Okay, I'm not gonna go that route. I'm just gonna say it's gonna be miserable.
2: Guys!
3: Anna, I think this is great.
2: Even if this email is all I get,
4: I'm proud of you. That's awesome that you took
2: Anna,
4: those steps.
2: I took the initiative. And you know what? If I don't get in this year, I can try again next year.
4: Yeah.
3: That is awesome.
4: Very proud of you.
3: That is great so job. Cool, Anna. That is so cool. Okay, guys, let's hear it for Anna. She might be in the press corps for the New Year's Eve thing in New York City. Let's hear it for Anna. Woo! That is incredible.
2: Thanks, guys.
0: Jesse and Anna.
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0: raised on the banks of the Ohio. WUPE, Cincinnati's home for country music, B105. And now, three things you need to know with Jesse and Anna.
1: 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Injured in an accident, others promise, Postman Law delivers. Ella Langley has now tied a record that was set by Whitney Houston and Mariah Carey. I'm going to tell you which song of hers might even break those records in just a minute. As local businesses are recovering from the flooding that happened over the weekend, I know especially here in Oakley and Hyde Park, we are now preparing for the possibility of more flash flooding today. Today, there's a portion of the tri-state that's under either a slight or enhanced risk for severe thunderstorms. Hail, damaging winds, and heavy rains are expected this afternoon. The good news is that by this evening, things should clear up and the rest of the week and the weekend will be nice. The Bengals. They have a new version of their annual Stripe the Jungle event at Paycor. This is for the New Year's Eve game against the Ravens. The team will do White Bengal Stripe Night. So if you're going to the game, you can get online and check this map, and it'll tell you what color to wear, either white or black.
2: Because normally they do no orange.
1: Yeah. And we all love, I would say most Bengals fans, we all love those white jerseys. So that's what inspired this, and then it's perfect for like a wintry game, New Year's Eve. That's going to be a lot of fun.
2: That's cool. Channeling our zebra side.
1: Yeah.
2: No?
1: Or aren't there white tigers? There are white tigers,
2: there
1: too.
2: Are. Yeah. They're rare and special and sweet.
1: So I think that might be what it is.
2: All right. I got you.
1: Ella Langley and Choosin' Texas.
3: Texas, I can tell by.
1: That song is at its 14th week at number one on the Billboard Hot 100. So this song has now tied a record set with Mariah Carey's We Belong Together.
2: Oh!
1: Yes.
2: Don't start dancing, Anna. You're doing the news.
1: I love this. And Whitney Houston's I Will Always Love You. So it's like a three-way tie for the most weeks at number one for non-holiday titles by a solo woman. So I have this, I'll go through it here. This goes up until 97. Unbreak My Heart, Toni Braxton. She did that in 96, 97.
2: Yeah.
1: Independent Women, Destiny's Child. The Boy Is Mine, Brandy and Monica. And then Whitney, Mariah, and Ella are all tied at 14. So if Ella goes just one more week, like she's on top of that list. Insane.
2: I think she will.
1: I do, too.
2: I think she will.
1: Crazy.
2: By the way, yeah, you tapped into, like, mid-90s pop music version of Jesse.
1: Yeah.
2: I didn't really listen to country. Well, not willingly at that point, believe it or not. My parents did. I was all into pop music.
1: Which is hilarious.
2: Crazy. Isn't that funny? That is three things you need to know. Let's get you where you need to go with Denise Johnson.
4: 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I'm Denise Johnson. That's your traffic.
1: Thanks, Denise. We're in the low 70s this morning. Today, there are strong to severe thunderstorms possible with the chance of flash flooding. Hail and damaging winds are high as 86.

0: B105 with Jesse and Anna, 90s country star, also some songs from the 2000s, Terry Clark. I apologized to her on a recent round of Name That 90s Country.
1: Yeah.
0: She sent me a direct message after she saw it because she knows I keep messing her name up on that game.
1: Oh my gosh.
0: I'll read her message next.

0: Jesse and Anna on B105.
1: Good morning. It's Jesse and Anna. On a recent round of Name That 90s Country in 1 Second, which we do on Friday mornings, I again screwed up guessing a song that is Terry Clark. Now, Terry Clark had a bunch of hits in the 90s. Girls Lie To, Better Things To Do. Just some massive hits. She's still out touring. Here's how this all went. Terry Clark, I Want to Do It All, Final Answer.
2: Girls Lie To
3: Terry.
1: I'm sorry, Terry. I'm sorry, Terry Clark. I don't know if I've ever gotten one of your songs correct. I'm really sorry. Terry saw the video. She has sent a direct message.
3: Oh, no.
1: Do you know about this yet?
3: No, all I know is she sent you a message. I don't know what she said.
1: Okay. Well, Terry said, to be fair, Girls Lie To was not in the 90s. It was 2004. I think you got confused about what decade you were in. Laughy face.
3: Okay.
1: So she's taking it with good humor. So I wrote back and said, ha ha, that was the problem. Phew, I feel better. Thanks, Terry. I'll set the record straight this week. So my apologies to Terry. And by the way, the reason we do that, we play songs that aren't in the 90s, is because we don't want to run out of all of our 90s songs.
4: That's true.
3: Yes. And we do... We go in the early 2000s and the late 80s.
4: It's like the spirit of the 90s. If there's a song that's maybe in early 2000s that has the spirit of a 90s country song like that one.
3: Like Terry.
4: Yeah,
3: yes.
4: I think her music.
3: Yeah, her music is very 90s country spirit.
1: By the way, Terry Clark is going to be at Lori's Roadhouse December 12th. And I'm thinking maybe, just maybe, it's worth reaching out to be like, hey, maybe I just do an all Terry edition on stage and redeem myself in front of people.
3: You better study and be listening to her music. You don't want to get up there at her show.
1: Honestly, she scares me a little bit. I bet Terry could hurt
3: me.
4: She could hurt you.
1: She's way more country than I am.
3: Yeah, so we'll see about that. Maybe we can say hi. You need to start listening to Terry.
1: I'm the biggest Terry Clark fan you've ever met.
3: I don't want to be up there with
1: you. Need to know about me. Again, my apologies to Terry Clark. We'll have a brand new round of Name That 90s Country in 1 Second coming up this Friday. I'd be shocked if a Terry Clark song didn't show up there. Jake's very clever like that.
0: Jesse and Anna.
5: 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I'm Denise Johnson. That's your traffic.
3: Thanks, Denise. This morning, we're in the low 70s. Today, we will have strong to severe thunderstorms with the chance of flash flooding, hail, and damaging winds. Our high is 86.
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You know, it makes it so much easier now that Tyler Hubbard and Brian Kelly are back on good terms. Florida Georgia Line, they reunited, as in they're cool with each other now. They say they're going to play a couple of concert dates next year. We don't know when yet. 5'9", here's Tyler for B105. Jack.

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3: I saw this video of a guy explaining how to build and maintain friendships.
4: Without inconveniencing yourself. You want to have a great friend group? You're going to have to show up to a birthday dinner. You're going to have to hang out with one of your friend's friends that you don't really get along with. You're going to have to do things like go to a baby shower or go to a random engagement party on a day where all you feel like doing is sitting on the couch. Because that is how you maintain a community.
3: So he's basically saying that if you want that amazing group of friends where you always have someone you can call, you have to inconvenience yourself. You have to do things you don't want to do because there's going to come the time when you need them to do stuff for you, even if they don't want to do it. And that's the only way to like kind of build your village up.
5: Well, I guess I'm good. I don't need to be stable of friends.
3: Hold on. Tell me the last time you did something for a friend that you didn't want to do.
5: Did something for a friend
3: that you didn't want to do. That's what this is all about.
5: How much time do I have?
3: Yeah. Come on, tell me.
5: Last time I did something for a friend. Okay, didn't want to do. It was slightly of inconvenience.
3: Sure. Yes.
5: Okay. My buddy Jamie.
3: Oh, you're about a name drop.
5: Well, I did deliver all of my DJ equipment down to Knoxville, Tennessee so he could DJ a wedding. And I brought it all down. And then I got on a FaceTime call with him and explained how to hook certain things up. Right?
3: That's great. Yeah.
5: I am such a good friend.
3: Okay. Sorry. I was thinking of when I moved and I needed your help and you didn't help me. But anyway.
5: You know what, Anna? You're going to skip the part about how I was ready and then you moved too quickly. Jake.
6: Yeah.
5: Jump in.
6: I actually have a thought that I think both of you are going to be shocked by. I think if we're talking about inconveniencing ourselves for other people, I think Jesse does this more frequently than Anna. Because.
3: Really?
6: Here's the thing. Everything is an inconvenience to Jesse.
3: Okay,
6: so
3: fair.
6: Anytime he does anything, it's an inconvenience. So he does that more often than you do. You're more willing to go out and say, yeah, let's go and let's have drinks. Let's go have dinner. Let's go spend some time together. Mm. If you get Jesse to do anything, he definitely doesn't want to be there.
3: So that's our different personality types. You cannot take away from the fact that I am constantly busy 24/7. I still like to relax, Jake.
6: Sure.
3: I never relax.
6: I'm not saying you don't do these things. I'm saying Jesse does it more often because everything Jesse does is an inconvenience, not for you.
5: Yeah, because I'm a routine guy. So I don't change a routine throws me off. This is why about years ago, Anna, I used to give you the tack stage passes. My last name's Tack.
3: Yes, because I couldn't get you to hang out with me.
5: Yeah, because otherwise I said I need a 24-hour notice like to do any hangout or whatever. Tax stage pass allowed you to bypass that. I haven't given you any in about 3 years because I realized those were a terrible idea.
3: I also don't think you need them anymore.
5: No.
3: I think you're more willing to hang out with me now because you've gotten used to me.
5: I will say, I love hanging out with you outside.
3: I know.
5: Yeah, didn't I, like a month ago, Jake, you weren't around. You were not in the room or whatever. Mm. I said to Anna, I was like, what? We need to hang out, like, let's do stuff. Like, I like hanging out with you. If I didn't, I wouldn't. Mm. I promise you.
3: No, I know.
5: And I like hanging out with Jake.
6: Yeah.
5: I tried to go to a movie with him. He said no twice.
6: It was a 7-hour ordeal that it would have been.
5: Oh, wow.
6: So, you know.
5: That's true.
3: The drive.
5: Yeah, because it was a 4-hour round trip.
6: Yeah.
5: To Indianapolis. Yeah. Anyway. Well, okay. I'm normal. I'm fine.
3: Yeah, I think we all do it. I just heard that and I actually kind of thought of myself and I was like, you know, I'm always complaining about baby birthday parties and wedding showers and all these things. And I'm like, I complain about them, but I guess I do still go.
5: Well,
3: but those are like the biggest inconvenience.
6: Like, you get invited to everything.
3: I'm pretty sure I have 4 to 5 weddings next year and they are all like top tier, like best friend level. Like I can't, they're not just like, no, these are, I don't know how I'm going to afford it.
5: God, it must suck being popular. It's popular. I'm just so happy to be part of your friend group. I got to be honest with you.
1: Jesse and Anna.
7: It looks like we have one accident southbound 7175 right around 12th Street. I don't see any delays. It's near the ramp there. Traffic is brought to you by Metro. Orange barrels got you down? Well, let Metro do the driving. 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I'm Denise Johnson. That's your traffic.
3: Thanks, Denise. We're in the low 70s this morning. Today, there are strong to severe thunderstorms possible with the chance of flash flooding. Hail and damaging winds are high as 86.
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0: Coming up next on B105, we have a brand new truth jar, and it just so happens that today is the day our producer Jake gets to answer a question.
1: Yay.
0: Your question is, do you have a time that you got away with something as a kid?
1: Oh, yeah. I got one. Got one for sure.
0: Ooh, yeah. Listen to that laugh. Oh, yeah. Okay. Jake's truth jar next.

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1: With our Truth Jar, we ask the other person a question, and they have to answer it honestly. And we've gotten some crazy stories out of this over the years. Anna, it is your turn to answer a Truth Jar question. I gave you a heads up. The question I pulled out today. It's about your boyfriend, Mr. Man. His name's LaDon. His nickname's Mr. Man. If you were Mr. Man yourself, what would you love about you? So in other words, what does Mr. Man love about you from your perspective?
2: From my perspective. Okay. I want to say everything, but I know that's not true. So fine. I'll narrow it down. I think he would love my nurturing homemakerness. I think that is something he probably appreciates. And if I was him, I would love it. Jake's making a face like I'm not a homemaker. I am.
3: No, I didn't say that.
1: Hold on. Describe the homemaker. You come home. He comes home from a long day. You beat him home from a couple hours because you have a different schedule.
2: Yes.
1: How do you welcome him home?
2: So I can't turn it off. I always said when I finally get married or move in with a guy, whatever, I want the chores to be, nothing's ever equal, but I want them to, we need all help. But I can't turn it off. So I get home and I'm like, oh, I got to do the dishes, got to unload the dishwasher, start a new one, got to do a load of laundry. I need to start prepping dinner for tonight. And then I need to pack our lunches for work tomorrow. And then I need to, now we need to make a grocery list and I need to go to the grocery store and pick that up. And you know what? I didn't change the sheets on the bed, so I'd better do that. When you see I'm doing all the chores here, I need a vacuum, I need a sweep.
1: Uh-huh.
2: He can do it and he would do it, but I don't even give him the time to do it. So I am doing all the chores and homemade
1: okay,
2: stuff.
1: You set this up as in you're sweet, dressed up, you have your little apron. No, you have OCD and he loves that you do the chores and he doesn't have to do the chores. That's not lovey-dovey at all. You just did it.
2: Well, every now and then he'll be like, don't do the dishes in the sink. I'm going to do them. Just got to give me a second to do it.
4: Yeah.
2: I'm like, okay.
4: The reason I gave you that look is because I would not describe you as nurturing.
2: I am, Jake.
4: No, Anna, you did not describe you being nurturing. You described you being neurotic.
2: Okay, so what's
4: that
2: nurturing?
4: That is led to nurture you doing things that are nurturing, but you yourself are not.
1: Okay, no, listen. I'm actually going to stand up for you, Anna. Mark it down. Jake, you mark this down. I'm going to stand up for Anna. You waking up early to come to work before you get way up way early. You making his breakfast or his lunch and leaving it on the counter or in the fridge.
2: Yes.
1: That is nurturing.
2: And the coffee. I make the coffee. I always have
1: Bingo.
2: A coffee pot ready
1: Bingo.
2: For him.
1: Bingo. That is a great example. Okay,
4: sure.
1: You don't have to do that.
2: No.
1: You're doing that only for him. You know what? That benefits you in zero way. If
2: there.
1: You can
2: okay,
1: classify
2: you.
1: It that under there, it only benefits him. That's nurturing.
2: Oh, thank you. Okay. So, if we're on the couch and I'm going to get up to get something, I'm like, what can I get you? Do you
4: that
2: want,
4: is.
2: Can I get
4: that,
2: you a snack or can I make you a
1: can
2: drink?
1: I pour you a glass of water?
2: No, but, I'm literally like that.
4: But the reason you're doing the other things like the cleaning and the dishes is not because you're like, oh, I'm going to do this for him. It's because it's driving you crazy.
2: Well, it's for both though. I could let it.
4: It just happens to be for both.
1: Yeah, but
4: now.
1: You can't nurture your, I mean, I guess
2: I
1: you can nurture yourself.
2: I could leave and then, and then I could save it all for him, but I don't.
1: Okay. Yes. Anna, the question was, what is something that, if you were your boyfriend that you would love about you the most, if you were your boyfriend, what would you dislike or hate about you the most? Your definition of nurturing.
2: No,
4: your neuroses,
2: probably my stubbornness.
1: Yeah.
2: Probably that. I don't need you guys to gang up on me. Oh. No, this is not, I'm admitting fault.
1: Done.
2: So please, I can definitely, I like things to be, I like to be right. I like it to be my way. So,
4: and there we go back to what we were saying before.
2: Jake,
4: that's why you're doing these things.
2: Jake. I will not admit stuff if you attack me when I do. Now, if I admit it, just
1: let it sit, Jake.
2: Just be
1: let
2: quiet.
1: It sit.
2: This, thank you. This was finished. Now we are done. Please turn off on the button.
1: That's our truth jar.
0: Miss a truth jar? 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
5: Your roadway is not looking bad right now. You do have a broken down vehicle southbound 7175 right around 275. I don't see any delays there. Traffic is brought to you by Metro. Orange Barrel's got you down? Well, let Metro do the driving. 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I'm Denise Johnson. That's your traffic.
2: Thanks, Denise. This morning, we're in the low 70s. Today, we will have strong to severe thunderstorms with the chance of flash flooding, hail, and damaging winds. Our high is 86.
6: 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My wife, my mom, and Denise Johnson with traffic on B105.
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0: B105 with Jesse and Anna. On our Jesse and Anna podcast, we post everything up there, including our Brantley Gilbert interview from the other day. If you missed it, at one point, I was talking to him about his brand new haircut. And I asked him a question, and he responded. He goes, "Now, you know good dang and well, I don't care about what anybody thinks about me." I was not expecting that. It threw me off.
1: He called you out.
0: And now I hear it, too. I totally get that. Hear our whole interview with Brantley. It's up there now as we play his new song called Good Damn. You are

0: Born and raised on the banks of the Ohio. WUPE, Cincinnati's home for country music. B105. And now, three things you need to know with Jesse and Anna.
1: Three things you need to know is sponsored by Postman Law. Injured in an accident? Others promised Postman Law delivers. This country artist says they might retire in 2 years, and they just had a show here in Cincy, so you might want to make sure you see them next time they're in town. I'll tell you who that is, but first, local businesses are still recovering from the flooding we had over the weekend. I know especially on the east side, like Oakley and Hyde Park area. And now we're preparing for the possibility of more flash flooding today. There's a portion of the tri-state that's under either a slight or enhanced risk of severe thunderstorms. That does include hail, damaging winds, and heavy rains that could lead to more flash flooding. That's expected this afternoon. The good news is that by this evening, all the weather should clear up and the rest of the week and weekend will be nice.
2: There's people that are going through a lot right now, finding out that their insurance is not covering damage that's already been done. We're thinking about you guys. I know it's stressful. Trust me, imagine having to do your full-time job and then having to come home and deal with this every single day to figure out how you're going to pay for cleanup.
1: I can't imagine it.
2: Thoughts with all those people, for sure.
1: The Cincinnati Museum Center has two Christmas in July deals that you can take advantage of. It's this week through the 26th. You can save 20% off memberships, and you can get $3 off tickets to the Lego Jurassic World. And I need to make it out to that. I have the tickets and I just need to like go.
2: I know.
1: I've heard it's incredible. I know our producer Jake, he went, loved it.
2: Jake, you went?
3: Yeah, we took the boys, and it was awesome.
2: Does your boy, your son Max knows all the, like, the planets and the dwarf planets and everything? How is he with his dinosaurs?
3: Haven't really hit dinosaurs yet, but he loved the Legos, man. We got to build all these little pieces. He had a great time.
1: Yes.
2: Cool.
1: I can't wait to go. Darius Rucker, he says that he plans to retire within the next 2 years.
4: I played 110 shows last year. I mean, what am I doing? You know, I still like making records and playing and everything, but I'm really starting to like being home a lot.
2: 110 shows is out of control.
1: That's insane.
2: That's like there's 52 weeks a year, right? Yeah. That's like doing two a weekend every week.
1: And he's 60.
2: Yeah, he just had a birthday.
1: He's like, I'm ready to be home.
2: I get it.
1: He does hope when he wraps up his career, possibly in 2 years, it would be a final Hootie and the Blowfish tour, and he wants to end it in Columbia, South Carolina. That's where the band was formed.
2: Aww.
1: That would be an epic show.
2: That's three things you need to know. Let's get you where you need to go with Denise Johnson.
5: You've just got a little bit of slow traffic right now. Northbound 70, 175 starting to slow down right around Dixie Highway. If you're heading southbound 275, seeing a slowdown right around Ward's Corner, and south 75 just at the Ronald Reagan Merge. Traffic is brought to you by Metro. Orange Barrel's got you down? Well, let Metro do the driving. 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I'm Denise Johnson. That's your traffic.
1: Thanks, Denise. We're in the low 70s this morning. Today, there are strong to severe thunderstorms possible with the chance of flash flooding. Hail and damaging winds are high as 86.
2: Friday morning, we kick off our Chris Stapleton, Lainey Wilson ticket window because, believe it or not, they are already going to be at Paycor Stadium next Saturday, August 1st. 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Just when I-

0: Hey, be thinking about your dating disasters that you've been on in the past. You've been on a date and you're like, oh my God, I cannot wait to tell everybody about what happened on this date because it seems
1: multiple times.
0: We have a dating disaster coming up next. A guy is getting ready to tell us a story about how he went on a date and the girl he was on a date with, a body part, landed in his food.
1: Yes, that's a good way to put it.
0: I was like, no, what is it? Find out what part it was next.

0: We love these dating disasters. Remember, if something's happened to you in the past, call us and tell us exactly what happened on your date. 513-749-B105, and we might feature you on the show. What happened on your date, man?
1: So, I was at an Italian restaurant. She sneezed really hard, and her tooth came out, and it went right into my food.
0: And do your spaghetti?
2: Why? Well, how did her teeth fly out? Was it like a fake tooth, or like it was like loose and
0: the
2: rotted?
0: Whole tooth? The whole grill?
1: Yeah, the whole grill, pretty much. It was like, so Anna, so you know how you sneeze like really hard? It was like
2: yes.
1: That. And it went flying into my food. So we drove separate, and I left. Like, I just left. I couldn't do it, you know. And so when you go to Walmart, you know those little teeth that like jump up and down?
0: Yeah, the chatter teeth, like the Joker would use.
1: Yes, that's what I think about when I go to Walmart now. When I see those little things,
0: oh, like, oh, no. Wait.
2: Was it like fake? Like, was it like dentures? Like, what was it?
1: Yeah, they were the fake denture ones.
2: Oh, so wait, no!
0: What does she say to them? I'm like, excuse me, can you give me my teeth back?
1: Yeah, I went to the bathroom and I kind of left. I kind of left her hanging.
2: Oh, wait,
0: so you went to the bathroom and bailed? Did you ever hear from her again?
1: Nope.
0: Yeah, I'm not surprised.
2: She probably didn't want to be there either. She forgot to glue them in, girl. Come on,
0: girl. You got to get that glue.
2: Oof. That's a good one, Andrew.
0: Wait. How old was this woman?
1: She was in her 25.
0: That is truly shocking. At least she was at an age where you didn't expect it. You know what I mean? So I could see why that would be shocking.
1: Amen, brother.
0: Oh, man, you hear these stories. It does make you feel better, doesn't it?
2: Yes.
0: A little bit?
2: Yeah.
0: Like, oop, something slipped out.
2: Yeah, I feel bad for her. That's just awful.
0: Anna, did you ever go on a date with somebody? Or actually, let's bring our producer, Jake, in. Jake's got some, Jake's a married man now, happily married. But Jake, you've got some dating experience from the past. Did you ever go on a date with a girl when you walked in and saw her and instantly were like, oh, that is not as advertised?
3: Yeah. There was one girl, very short story. I realized when I got to the date that I'd never seen her smile fully. And I was like,
0: Can she smile fully?
3: Yes. Very lovely girl, but she had a Michael Strahan smile where it's just like a giant gap that you can.

0: Yeah,
1: and
0: all
1: lay
0: them.
1: Off the filters. Because yes, what does no your skin really or... look like? Yeah.
2: Oh, yeah. Yeah, yeah. Ugh. Get the cloud effects out of the background. Yeah, I can tell something's not right. Again, if you've got a dating disaster, let us know. We'd love to talk to you. From a disaster in dating to perhaps a disaster outrunning a grizzly bear.
1: Oh, yeah, especially if he catches up to you. You only have 20 seconds to name 10 things from the category we give you. If you can make it out alive, you win tickets to see Jason Aldean at Riverbend. Let's take caller number 10 at 513-749-B105.
3: You've just got a little bit of slow traffic northbound 7175. You're on and off your brakes between Dixie Highway and the river and South 75 just at the Ronald Reagan Merch. 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Orange barrels got you down? Well, let Metro do the driving. 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I'm Denise Johnson. That's your traffic.
1: Thanks, Denise. This morning, we're in the low 70s. Today, we will have strong to severe thunderstorms with the chance of flash flooding, hail, and damaging winds. Our high is 86.
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0: in Hamilton. You are in to play Beat the Bear.
1: All right.
0: All right. Are you scared?
1: I mean, it's a bear.
0: Yeah.
1: A little.
0: Correct. You should be scared, Angie. You only have 20 seconds to name 10 things from the category we give you. That bear is going to chase after you, and he's ready for lunch. I know it's early, but he doesn't care. If you make it out alive, you get a pair of tickets to see Jason Aldean at River Bend in about a month. If you die, a funeral is in your future. Are you ready, Angie?
1: I'm ready. Let's go.
2: All right, Angie, here we go. Today, you have a chance to win Jason Aldean tickets for his show at River Bend. Name 10 ways that you'd embarrass yourself if you ever got to meet Jason.
0: Ready, run!
1: I would scream. I would laugh. I would cry. I would probably pass out. I would have him sign my arm, sign my leg, sign my head, sign my shirt, scream, laugh.
2: Oh, what? Oh, no, you got it! Scream, laugh, back to back. Wait, did she say laugh early on?
0: She did say that in the beginning.
2: Oh. Hold on.
0: Sorry.
2: Let's check with the judges. Mr. Judge, she said two of the same answers twice. Please render your verdict, Judge Jake.
3: I say let her have it.
0: Yeah! Let her have it.
2: You little giggler.
0: All right, Angie.
2: Laugh it all over the place.
0: They'd be like, just sign my forehead.
2: Angie, congratulations. You beat the bear.
1: Yes. Thank you.
0: You're welcome. You're going to see Jason Aldean at River Bend August 22nd.
1: Woohoo! Can't wait. Can't wait. Can't wait.
2: Well, you're going to have a great time since you beat the bear. Now you can say those famous words, so repeat after me. Say, I'm Angie from Hamilton, and I beat the bear.
1: I'm Angie from Hamilton, and I beat the bear.
2: Let's get you where you need to go. And then an update on the forecast later on today. Storms and rain in the forecast. Here's Denise Johnson.
4: You've just got a little bit of slow traffic northbound 7175. You're on and off your brakes between Dixie Highway and the river, and south 75 just at the Ronald Reagan merge. 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Orange barrels got you down? Well, let Metro do the driving. Visit go-metro.com and be worry-free. I'm Denise Johnson. That's your traffic.
0: Thanks, Denise. We're in the low 70s this morning. Today, there are strong to severe thunderstorms possible with the chance of flash flooding. Hail and damaging winds are high as 86.
2: A couple weeks ago on Confession Calls, we had a guy that confessed to his wife that he bought a car without her knowing. And she's like, that's great. You can keep the car if you can get rid of the other three fixer-uppers that are taking up space in the driveway. And she gave him a 7-day deadline. We'll find out if he met it next after Chase Matthew. Wow.

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1: Update!
2: Welcome back to Confession Calls, Katie.
3: Hi.
2: Okay, so last time we talked to you, you were pretty upset at your husband, Tommy, who couldn't help but go out and buy a car, even though you told him not to. He used $5,000 in cash to buy a Torino that his dad used to drive back in the 70s because he said it was just this great memory of his. But then you told us that Tommy's already got three other fixer-uppers at home, and it's just been taking up all the space in the driveway. You have to park on the street. You gave him a seven-day deadline to get rid of the three other cars in exchange for keeping the Torino. And we want to know, since it's been 7 days, how's that going?
3: Yeah, it's not.
4: Oh! What did he do?
3: Well, I can tell you that all the cars and the washing machine are still there.
2: I forgot about the washing machine.
3: In the driveway, I've gotten every excuse from lowball offers on Marketplace to scheduling conflicts with people coming over to look at the other cars. Yeah, but here's the thing. I don't think I'm going to have to worry much longer because we had something pretty significant happen. And I'm going to let Tommy tell you what that is.
2: With something significant happened with the cars?
3: Well, why don't you ask him?
2: Can we call? Do we have this set up so that we can call
4: him?
2: We're
4: going to call. Oh. We had a plan to call him. I just didn't know we were going to get a surprise from him.
2: Okay, so let's play this song. Does he know that we're going to call?
3: Oh, sure he does. Yeah.
2: Okay, so this is not a surprise.
4: Okay.
2: Oh, boy. So you guys
4: have
2: all the cars.
4: It's a surprise for us.
2: It's a surprise for us. You guys still have four cars, which is not what you wanted, Katie. Give us a minute. We'll call him off the air, and then we'll return with both you and Tommy right after this, okay?
3: Sounds good.
2: All right, one sec.
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1: Update!
2: Tommy told us a couple weeks ago that he could not resist buying a Torino, that big 70s car that his dad used to own. But his wife, Katie, had already told him not to bring home another car. He spent $5,000 in cash on it. So Katie was upset. But then she told us that he already had three fixer-uppers in the driveway at home taking up space. So she said, you've got 7 days to get rid of those three cars, and then you can keep the Torino you just bought. Katie joins us back on Confession Calls. That did not happen, correct?
3: Sure didn't.
2: We'd like to welcome Tommy on the phone. Hello, Tommy.
4: Hello, everyone.
2: Okay. Now, who wants to tell Tommy. Us what happened? Katie, you said you have a surprise. Something crazy happened.
3: No, I really, really think he should tell you.
5: Tell us, Tommy. Go what ahead. Happened?
4: You're going to... Okay. Okay, somebody, one of the neighbors must have called and complained because the county code enforcement came by.
2: Because of your cars?
4: Yeah, they came by. Apparently, more than one person complained about all the cars in the front yard. Okay.
2: So they came by. What did they say?
4: They said right now, technically, I'm okay. Technically, I'm okay right now, but if the complaints keep coming... Then action will be taken. I don't know what that action is, but action will be taken.
2: Hey, hold on. Our producer, Jake, he's a married man. He has to compromise on things all the time. Jake, what's up?
6: Katie, did you call the county code office?
5: Oh, my God.
2: That's a good
5: did
2: question.
5: You?
3: No, I wish I would have. I wish I would have done that.
2: Oh, that would have been good.
5: It. Why didn't you think of that?
4: Come on, call me out a little.
2: Tommy, she didn't do it, so it sounds like this was going to happen anyway. So, okay, so what's the plan? First of all, Tommy, why didn't you get rid of the three other cars in the 7 days? I know that's super fast, but your wife...
4: Well, it is super fast, and I know what they're worth, and I keep, you know, I'm getting these lowball offers, and I'm not going to let them... Well, I wasn't going to let them go at those prices, but now I may have to. I'm keeping the Torino.
2: Okay.
4: There's
2: okay.
4: no compromise. I'm keeping the Torino, and anything else I can cram into the garage. But then what's ever left outside,
2: it's got to go.
4: It got to go. Whether for the price, you know, lower than I want, or God,
2: or
4: even
2: donate to Goodwill. Like, dude, you may just hit, like.
4: No, there's going
2: to
4: be no donate. I'm going to make some money on this.
2: Okay. Well, you better get on it because, you know, I don't know. They didn't give you a deadline from the county, but they.
5: If people complain enough, this actually happened to one of my neighbors, and it was the same situation, sort of. The guy worked on cars, but he had like 5 or 6. And it wasn't my family, but someone must have been calling, and they had to clean it up, or they were going to be in trouble. So it can get serious.
4: Now, did Katie tell you what she expects me to do after
5: no.
4: I sell all my cars?
2: No.
5: No.
4: Yeah. I've got to take her out on a date night with the money that I with the money I make for selling the items. So
5: good.
4: That's why they can't go to Goodwill.
5: Girl, go get yeah. it, Katie. What are we eating?
3: I mean, whatever he can get. Quite honestly,
4: she gets to pick everything. Yeah.
5: Okay.
2: Katie is playing this so well. You are handling the situation like a boss. Now you just got an assist from the county that you didn't even ask for.
5: How big is your garage? Because you said you're going to just shove as much as you can in there. Is this like a two-car?
4: It's a two-car garage.
5: Okay.
4: Yes,
5: so. Katie, are you okay with that? Or?
3: Oh, no. No, I would love to actually park my car in the garage, which is what it's meant for.
5: Maybe you can get it down to Tommy, you get one side of the garage, and then Katie, you get the other side. That would be fair. It's two car, like, it's half and half.
3: I would love that. Yeah.
5: Okay. Well, let's take one step at a time.
3: The Torino is dinner, by the way.
4: The Torino is staying. That's all I got to say.
5: Okay. We're happy for
2: all
5: you,
2: right.
5: bud.
2: Well, listen, Tommy, you better figure out a way to get rid of those cars because now the law is against you. And I'm not talking about your wife, Katie. Katie? you enjoy the ride because you've just found yourself at an amusement park on the best ride in town at the park.
3: Oh, yes, I did. Oh, yes.
2: Well, thank you guys for joining us back on Confessions again. And Tommy, you've got your warning. So
4: you know, I just remember I started all this by trying to get help from you guys.
5: And now, Tommy, hold on. No.
2: Yeah, remember when you didn't tell us everything, Tommy?
5: Yes.
4: I don't recall that.
2: You didn't. You told us about this car, but you never told us about the other three cars, Tommy. And then Katie told us with a big smile on her face.
5: Exactly.
4: Irrelevant.
5: Okay, speechless. Tommy, whatever. Thank you.
2: All right, Katie and Tommy, thank you guys for being on our confession call update.
4: Thank you guys.
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1: It's Jesse and Anna with B105. Ladies, I don't know why you're sleeping on this. You have a chance to win a $200 gift certificate to Mitchell's Salon and Day Spa. Now, if maybe there's something that you just... you always do when you go to the salon, and that's great. 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It hydrates and nourishes your skin. It's going to...
2: Is it relaxing?
1: Yes.
2: Is it
1: it's relaxing. Yeah. You're going to have that glow. And when you walk, people will say, wow, your skin looks like really good randomly. But it's like, little do they know, you got a dermaplane to get all the peach fuzz off. And then with that Resenerate Nano Infusion, it's just like... penetrating the serums deep into your skin. So it's doing something that you just simply can't do on your own at home. And if you win $200 on a gift certificate,
2: wow,
1: that's going to take care of it for you.
2: Is that why, like, you sometimes come in and you're like just touching your face over there, like, ooh, baby smooth.
1: Which I shouldn't be. You're not supposed to touch.
2: Yeah, don't tell them.
1: But I can't help it. It feels so good. I'll just kind of look at myself in the mirror a little longer.
2: Okay.
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2: Let's get you where you need to go. Here's Denise Johnson.
3: You're hitting those brakes pretty heavy now. Northbound 7175 between 275 on up past Buttermilk, then on and off to the river. Northbound 471 slow right around Grand. South 75 from Shepherd down to Paddock. North 75 starting to slow down between north of Mitchell to the lateral. Traffic is brought to you by Metro. Orange barrels got you down? Well, let Metro do the driving. 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I'm Denise Johnson. That's your traffic.
1: Thanks, Denise. This morning, we're in the low 70s. Today, we will have strong to severe thunderstorms with the chance of flash flooding, hail, and damaging winds. Our high is 86.
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12: 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And now, three things you need to know with Jesse and Anna.
1: 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Injured in an accident, others promise, Postman Law delivers. Ella Langley has now tied a record that was set by Whitney Houston and Mariah Carey. I'm going to tell you which song of hers might even break those records in just a minute. As local businesses are recovering from the flooding that happened over the weekend, I know especially here in Oakley and Hyde Park, we are now preparing for the possibility of more flash flooding today. Today, there's a portion of the tri-state that's under either a slight or enhanced risk for severe thunderstorms. Hail, damaging winds, and heavy rains are expected this afternoon. The good news is that by this evening, things should clear up and the rest of the week and the weekend will be nice. The Bengals, they have a new version of their annual Stripe the Jungle event at Paycor. This is for the New Year's Eve game against the Ravens. The team will do White Bengal Stripe Night. So if you're going to the game, you can get online and check this map, and it'll tell you what color to wear, either white or black.
2: Because normally that's they do no orange.
1: Yeah.
2: Oh, I see.
1: And we all love, I mean, I would say most Bengals fans, we all love those white jerseys. So that's what inspired this. And then it's perfect for like a wintry game, New Year's Eve. That's going to be a lot of fun.
2: That's cool. Channeling our zebra side.
1: Yeah.
2: No?
1: Or aren't there white tigers? There are white tigers.
2: There
1: too.
2: Are. Yeah. They're rare and special and sweet.
1: So I think that might be what it is.
2: All right. I got you.
1: Ella Langley and Choosing Texas.
13: Texas, I can tell.
1: That song is at its 14th week at number one on the Billboard Hot 100. So this song has now tied a record set with Mariah Carey's We Belong Together.
2: Oh!
1: Yes.
2: Don't start dancing, Anna. This, you're doing the news.
1: I love this. And Whitney Houston's I Will Always Love You. So it's like a three-way tie for the most weeks at number one for non-holiday titles by a solo woman. So I have this, you know, I'll go through it here. This goes up until 97. Unbreak My Heart, Toni Braxton. She did that in 96, 97.
2: Yeah.
1: Independent Women, Destiny's Child. The Boy Is Mine, Brandy and Monica. And then Whitney, Mariah, and Ella are all tied at 14. So if Ella goes just one more week, like she's on top of that list. Insane.
2: I think she will.
1: I do, too.
2: I think she will.
1: Crazy.
2: By the way, yeah, you tapped into, like, mid-90s pop music version of Jesse.
1: Yeah.
2: I didn't really listen to country. Well, not willingly at that point, believe it or not. My parents did. I was all into pop music.
1: Which is hilarious.
2: Crazy. Isn't that funny? That is three things you need to know. Let's get you where you need to go with Denise Johnson.
3: You're hitting those brakes pretty heavy now. Northbound 7175 between 275 on up past Buttermilk, then on and off to the river. Northbound 471 slow right around Grand. South 75 from Shepherd down to Paddock. North 75 starting to slow down between north of Mitchell to the lateral. Traffic is brought to you by Metro. Orange barrels got you down? Well, let Metro do the driving. Visit go-metro.com and be worry-free. I'm Denise Johnson. That's your traffic.
1: Thanks, Denise. We're in the low 70s this morning. Today, there are strong to severe thunderstorms possible with the chance of flash flooding. Hail and damaging winds are high as 86.
2: Believe it or not, already next weekend, Chris Stapleton and Lainey Wilson will be at Paycor Stadium. I feel like we've been talking about this concert forever. We have 5 pairs to give away starting Friday morning at 6 a.m. All day long, if you hear songs from either of those artists,

0: Cincinnati's country.
1: That's what I do, babe, when I get to drinking.
2: What's up, y'all? This is Zach John King. And here's my new song, Get to Drinking, on B105.

0: Jesse and Anna on B105. I was at a live event the other night, Anna, and a girl that in the past that I dumped and kind of called it off with, she walked up to me and was like,
1: oh,
0: hi.
1: Oh, gosh.
0: Oh, I was shocked how I handled it.
1: Okay. I'm hopefully in a good way.
0: I'll tell you the story next.

0: on B105.
1: Oh my God, you guys, I was at this event the other night with the radio station. I'm talking to it was like a charity event kind of deal. Yeah. I was talking to the photographer, and you know, you're there for a couple of hours, so you just chat with whoever, and I'm chatting with her, and this girl walks up, and she goes, hi, and says hi to both of us, and the photographer's like, hi, so they knew each other.
2: Yeah.
1: And then I'm like looking over at this girl going, why do I know her?
2: Oh no.
1: Oh my God. A couple years ago, I went on a couple dates with her, and after like date two or three, I was like, nah, and I texted her and said, sorry, like, we're not going to keep dating.
2: Just not feeling it.
1: Yeah, and I remember the time, if I remember right, she was like, really? Like, I thought this was going well. And that was kind of the end of it. This has never happened to me.
2: Ooh.
1: And when she did it, the photographer said to me, you know, the other night, she goes, you guys know each other? I was speechless. I didn't know what to say. I froze up.
2: Just tell the truth. We hung out a couple times. Like, that's can chill.
1: I guess what I'm trying to say is, what I've realized is, when I'm shocked and surprised because I'm Mr. Control Freak and I'm always in charge of my entire life of everything, when I'm not in charge, I'm lost at sea. I literally was like, I'm like looking down at my phone, like texting or whatever I was doing. And the other girl's like, yeah, you know, you could say that. Like, we know each other. And she was fine, but.
2: And so did she, you guys stay and talk for a little bit?
1: Mm-mm.
2: Why did you make that face?
1: Mm-hmm.
2: Why did you guys, you called it off because you weren't feeling it? You just, was it personalities? Was it?
1: And it wasn't personality. I think it probably came down to attraction a little bit. Great personality.
2: Yeah.
1: Like we talked, like we were connected.
2: Well, I'm sure she's still beautiful.
1: She is not extremely attractive.
2: Yes.
1: Beautiful, attractive, like everything about her. But it's just, I just wasn't feeling it.
2: That's fair.
1: And I'm not good at lying or hiding it. So I was like, hey, I'm so sorry. This isn't going to work out. But I've never had a girl come up to me after the fact and be like, hi.
2: What if, now you didn't date her that long. I barely remember this situation. But what if like one of the girls that you really liked, that it was the other way around, they broke it off with you, came up, or you saw them out, would you ever go up to them? And if you did, what would you say? Like, pick one of them using a code word. You know what I mean?
1: Oh,
2: we want to do doctor, or do we want to do the most recent situation?
1: IT. She worked in IT.
2: Okay, IT girl.
1: It's a good example, because that was the most recent. That was in February.
2: In my mind, she's festival girl, but...
1: Oh,
2: okay.
1: Yeah, she led a major, major...
2: Okay, so festival girl.
1: City festival.
2: You guys are... Let me set the scene. You're out in public. You see her, and it's close enough where she is more than likely going to see you. Do you ignore it, or do you go up?
1: If she sees me, I'm not going to play dumb. Like, I'm not going to, like, turn around and be like, I didn't see anything. If she sees me and I see her, I'm probably going to go, hey! You know, like I
3: super smooth, Jesse.
1: But I will tell you this: if I could choose how this would go, I would actually. Well, it used to be I'd prefer she'd come up and surprise. It's just like you're like, hey, Jesse. I'm like, oh, you know. Once I got over that shock, I think I'd be okay. I don't know. I would talk to her if I saw them from across the store. Would I go over to her and like purposely go to my way?
2: Yeah.
1: No. Because to me, that's like trying too hard.
2: Let's say you came up to her. I'm her. I'm festival girl. Go ahead. What would you say?
1: That you came up to me?
2: No, I'm just standing there, but we clearly see each other. So now it's your turn to come up. What are you going to say to me?
1: Oh, hey.
2: That's it?
1: Well, that's how I'm going to start.
2: What, and then what? And I'm like, hi, how you doing?
1: Hey, what's going on? I'm so uncomfortable
3: right now.
1: I riff on the fly, okay? I'm not good at role playing.
3: I'm
1: like you and your wife, Jake, from what I hear.
2: Ew, I do not want to know.
3: Why am I catching strays over here, Jake?
1: Well, you started throwing arrows. I have no idea.
2: It would just be really awkward.
1: It would be awkward if hey, what's going on? How's everything going with the festival?
2: Be like, hey, don't you miss this? And I know you miss this.
1: Yeah. No,
3: I see Jesse saying that, Anna, for sure. Yeah, that's exactly how I see him react.
1: You like what you see and then just turn around and walk away slowly with a little swagger. Just kidding. I have no swagger.
2: I know you've been thinking about me. Walk off.
1: Yeah, yeah. I know you've been, you're not me. I've noticed you haven't been looking at my stories as much these days. Are we still like friends? Or
2: see in your dreams.
1: Yeah. See you at the festival. Just kidding.
2: Next year.
1: That was so, this is all very uncomfortable. Let's get you where you need to go. Here's Denise Johnson.
4: Well, it actually has been a pretty quiet morning out on the roadways. You still have a little leftover traffic northbound on 471 between Grand and the River. Northbound 71, 75 moving between 45, 50 miles an hour between 275 and downtown. And southbound 75, you're still slow through the Lachlan Split. 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Well, let Metro do the driving. 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I'm Denise Johnson. That's your traffic.
2: Thanks, Denise. This morning.

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B105 with Jesse and Anna. 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You're ready to go for Friday because we've got Lainey Wilson, Chris Stapleton tickets for that Paycor Stadium show, which, believe it or not, is already next Saturday. 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
1: 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In the morning, wake up,
2: y'all. Last week, Anna said something on the radio that she's like, you know what? You give me any herb at all, let me smell it, let me touch it, I'll know exactly what it is.
3: Yes.
2: And this came up because Anna said not enough adults understand how cultivation works.
3: How to live off the land.
2: Yes. Her parents taught her very well. So she can like grow things, harvest them, cultivate them. But you're really into herbs. So I said, Anna, let's do a round. So I do name that 90s country in 1 second. So let's do a round of name that herb. We have five herbs laid out in front of you. And what I want you to do.
4: We should also mention she's blindfolded.
3: I'm blindfolded right now.
4: And it is the funniest thing I've ever seen in my life.
3: Well, I'm trying to find my mic, and I believe it's causing me to yell because when you can't see, it's hard to hear. Dude.
2: Okay. Here we go. Let's get started. Anna, it's name that herb. You got five laid out in front of you. Grab the container. Let me double check that it's the one on the far.
3: Can I get this one?
2: That's correct. All right, go ahead. Okay. Open that up. And you get a few seconds to get a feel for it.
3: I'm sniffing it. Oh. Can I taste it?
4: Oh, too late.
3: Dang. Oh, I know this one.
2: Name that herb.
3: Dang. Okay, the leaves.
2: Oh, let me tell the audience. Hang on. It's cilantro. All right, go for it.
3: Cilantro.
2: That is correct.
3: I knew it.
2: Nice job. Okay. Herb number two.
3: Okay. Herb number two. I'm just making a mess over here.
2: I went and picked these up yesterday. So, herb number two, just for the audience.
3: This one's
2: Anna can't hear this. It is tarragon. All right.
3: Am I ready?
2: Go for it. What is that? I got to tell you.
3: Oh, shoot.
2: This is a tough one.
3: This one is hard. Dang it. It's kind of got the black licorice smell a little bit.
2: It's leaves in
3: her
2: face.
3: Wait, let me find the leaves.
2: You're holding them.
3: Yeah, I know. I'm trying to feel them out. Like, they're long and skinny.
2: I got that mic on for you too, Jacob.
3: This is not.
2: All right, 5 seconds, Anna.
3: I can't. I don't know this one.
2: I am sorry, Anna. That is not correct.
3: What is it?
2: It's tarragon.
3: Are you serious?
2: Yeah.
3: Tarragon?
4: Come on, Jesse.
3: That was insane. That's
4: tarragon.
3: That's like me giving you like the deepest cut of a song.
2: It was right in the same.
3: I know, but come on. Okay.
2: All right, fine. Anna's doing name that herb because she said every adult should know how to like plant things, cultivate them.
3: Yeah.
2: Anna, we got to move. Number three, go ahead.
3: This is sage.
2: Open that up and
3: I didn't even smell it.
2: Okay, what is it?
3: This is sage.
2: You
3: are
2: correct.
3: I can tell by the leaves.
2: Sage.
3: They're soft like a lamb's ear.
2: That is sage. Nicely done. All right, let's move.
3: I love the smell.
2: Let's move on to the... We'll make this the last one. This will be the last one. Don't... Let me say what it is first to the audience. It is baby dill. Okay, Anna, what is the answer to that? What is that?
3: Ooh, dill. That's dill. Is it?
2: Baby dill. Is that the same?
3: Yeah, it's dill. Let me do one more. Come on, let me do it.
2: One more. Okay. Oh, this one. Hold on, let me see. Ooh. This one is... rosemary. All right, what is that, Anna? Name
3: this
2: that herb.
3: It's rosemary.
2: Yes.
3: I told you guys.
2: Yeah.
3: Come on, are you serious?
2: You're 4 out of 5.
3: Yes.
2: You're about as good as I am at guessing 90 songs. You're about like 80, 90%.
3: What is that, 90%?
2: Yeah,
3: guys,
2: pretty good. You passed the test.
3: For me.
2: Let's hear it for Anna.
3: All right.
2: You can take your blindfold off now, Anna.
3: Oh, wow.
2: Welcome.
3: That's crazy.
2: Look nicely done, Anna. Your parents will be so proud. Let's name that herb on the Jesse and Anna Show.
5: You've still got slow traffic. South 75 through the Lachlan Split. North 75 from Mitchell up to town. Northbound 71, 75. Still on and off your brakes between 275 and the river. 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Orange Barrel's got you down? Well, let Metro do the driving. 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I'm Denise Johnson. That's your traffic.
3: Thanks, Denise. We're in the low 70s this morning. Today, there are strong to severe thunderstorms possible with the chance of flash flooding. Hail and damaging winds are high as 86.
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1: We take turns answering questions out of the Truth Jar, a literal jar, slips of paper inside that have random questions. It was started as a way for us to get to know each other, and now it's just actually kind of fun to embarrass each other.
2: Uh-huh.
1: That's what it's turned into. Usually it's Jesse and myself, but we occasionally bring in our producer, Jake, and that's what we're going to do. Jake,
3: mm-hmm.
1: Name a time you got away with something as a kid.
3: Kid is a loose term. I would say it would be almost teenager, but I almost got caught. This is how old I am. Printing out adult material off of my parents' computer.
2: Printing.
3: We had dial-up, and I couldn't let that happen. So basically what happened was, I still am a big wrestling fan. There's a young lady by the name of Tori Wilson who decided to pose for a very prominent adult magazine.
1: Okay.
3: And I needed those pictures because I loved her. Still do. So I went online and I had to wait for my mom to get off the phone because she was on dial-up.
1: Yeah.
3: Had to connect, found the spread of the cover sheet, downloaded all of them, and it was one big collage. And I hit Control P. The problem is our printer was that one right there.
1: Yes.
3: It took forever. And my mom was like, she ended up walking upstairs and was in her room. And I'm like, please God, do not walk in here. And I'm like, oh, just come on. This is the slowest minute and a half of my life trying to get this picture. I did not get caught, thankfully. Folded it up, put it in my underwear drawer.
2: Oh.
3: I don't think they ever found it. But
1: was it in color?
3: Yeah, it was in color. I wasn't going to see that in black and white.
1: Yeah.
3: Come on. Yeah.
2: They're like, why do we have to change the toner so quickly? Somebody really must have went all in on the color.
1: What did you do? Well, I don't want to know what you did with the picture. I don't want to know that. But so you just keep it in your drawer and you occasionally pull it out to just take a little look at it. Okay. Yeah. I never did. I remember Googling, like when Google came out, I remember with my friends and we were like, I wonder what this looks like. And we would just Google like picture of blah, blah, blah.
3: Uh-huh.
1: And we saw things we never wanted to see.
2: Yeah. But here's the thing, like back in the day with the dial up internet, these pictures, it's not like they showed up on the screen right away.
3: It took forever.
2: They had to paint themselves onto the screen. It would take, I don't know, 20, 30 seconds to get the whole deal.
3: Mm-hmm.
2: So if you get distracted in that time, you're looking off to the side and your stepmom comes around the corner. Not that I would know. She's like, what's that? I'm like,
1: you're going to see everything.
2: Something's wrong with the screen.
3: Now, I will say that was the one time I didn't get caught. I got caught a bunch of other times doing stuff like that and ruined a lot of computers. So thankfully, lots of malware, lots of viruses came through. But yeah, that was
2: more material.
3: I tried.
2: Yeah, you tried. Thank you, Jake. I'm not surprised at all by this story.
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4: You've still got split traffic, south 75 through the Lachlan Split, north 75 from Mitchell up to town, northbound 71-75, still on and off your brakes between 275 and the river. 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Orange barrels got you down? Well, let Metro do the driving. 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I'm Denise Johnson. That's your traffic.
1: Thanks, Denise. This morning, we're in the low 70s. Today, we will have strong to severe thunderstorms with the chance of flash flooding, hail, and damaging winds. Our high is 86.
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0: Jesse and Anna on B105. I'm in
1: love. Look, there's a lion. Oh my God.
0: Okay, we've got tickets for you to go check out Elephant Trek. You don't have to go across the ocean.
1: No.
0: No Kenya for you. The Cincinnati Zoo. I was trying to think of the neighborhood.
1: What is it? Oh, kind of like Clifton.
0: St. Bernard.
1: Sort of. Okay.
0: Ish. Anywho, we know where the zoo is. We know where the elephants are. The Elephant Trek is something that's brand new, and you can go see the elephants right here in your backyard. We're going to play another round of Elephant Censorship. So here's a country song with a word or words muted out by an elephant noise. Here, take a listen. You got it.

0: Whoa. Okay. That's a tough one.
1: By the way, the zoo is in Avondale.
0: Oh, God.
1: We knew that. I don't know.
0: All these neighborhoods are like real close together. Yeah. You know what I mean?

0: Jesse and Anna on B105. It is time for another round of elephant censorship. Let's chat with you. What is your name?
1: Alexandra.
0: All right, Alexandra. We're playing a little game called Elephant Censorship. Your chance to win some tickets to go see Elephant Trek at the Cincinnati Zoo. So let me play you this clip from Cody Johnson of the song Till You Can't. The elephant is going to sound its trumpet over a word or words, and then you're going to have to tell us what the words that are missing are, okay?
1: Okay.
0: All right, here you go, Alexandra. You got

0: He's singing so fast. Do you know what the answer is?
1: Is it Hold'em?
2: Yes! Correct!
0: Here you go. You're gonna love somebody. Hold'em as long and as strong and as... Dang. I would have gotten that wrong, personally.
2: Well, Jesse doesn't listen to lyrics.
0: That's true.
1: You have to listen to the lyrics.
2: Yes, I agree, girl. Congratulations. You just won 4 tickets to the Cincinnati Zoo. And while you're there, you can see the new elephant trek. It is really nice. I've been. We loved it.
1: Sounds great. Bailey cannot wait to go.
0: I hear that.
2: Oh, Bailey. We're excited for you.
0: All right.
1: Say hi, Anna.
3: Hi, Anna.
2: Hi, Bailey. Have fun at the zoo.
1: Say I will.
3: Hello.
0: Okay.
1: Thank you, guys.
0: You're welcome. I've got a brand new round of elephant censorship happening again tomorrow. We'll play around 9:15 on B105. After.

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0: to say everything I want to say during our show because Jesse shuts me up. So this is a great way for me to get it all out. It's the way we end our show. In case you didn't know, I have figured out a downside to living with my boyfriend, LaDon, Mr. Man. My cheesy shows like Little House on the Prairie, the new series on Netflix, he can't. Like, he just cannot do it.
1: Did he try?
0: He did. He sat when I had it on and he's like, yeah, I don't think so. I'm like, yeah, that's okay. It's pretty, it's like uncomfortably cheesy. But because of that, I would probably be almost done with the first season by now. And I'm not even close to that because I really only watch it when he's not there.
1: Hey, you know what? So Jake's a married man. Our producer, Jake, this is how it is. It's all about compromise, right, Jake?
2: Yeah. Or do you have to watch see a little bit of Married at First Sight last night. So, I hate it. I hate it so much.
1: In case you didn't know, the man that was the grandpa, 65-year-old grandpa in Yellowstone last week, Carl, who it wasn't his fault that he got launched in the air by a bison. Literally, he was 300 feet away or something like that. The bison was like, I'm going to get you. I'm going to get you. And he got him. Carl has spoken out from his hospital bed about kind of what led up to it. Take a listen.
3: They move faster than you could ever imagine. He just kept coming and he was more aggressive. And as soon as he got off that tree, he launched me in the air. I didn't get bruises from him launching me in the air. It was the landing that came the problem.
0: Carl, why does Carl sound significantly younger than he looks?
2: He does not sound like a Carl.
0: He does not sound how he looks. He's got like a really long white beard. And
1: he wears suspenders.
0: Like,
1: I know.
0: That is crazy.
1: He sounds a lot younger.
0: Yeah.
1: But poor guy. He's okay. He's literally the first person that's ever gotten attacked by a bison, I'm pretty sure, that we can't make fun of because it wasn't his fault.
0: No, it wasn't. He's fine, so we can still laugh at the situation.
1: And he was trying to protect his 13-year-old grandson. Yeah. He's like, go on, get out of here. I got it.
2: See, that's how I'm going to imagine Carl sounds right there.
0: Yeah, me too.
1: And Carl's like, I got it. That's that's going to, wait, do I have one of those? Hang on. There you go. That'll do it for us. Have a great rest of your day, and we will talk to you tomorrow.
0: See ya.

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B105, hey, good morning. I hope you're having a good Tuesday so far. A little bit after 10, it's Grover. Got some great music on the way. We're going to talk about the weather. Yeah, we could have some heavy rain, thunder, lightning, all that good stuff coming up. We'll get to it now. Here's MacArthur. My name.

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Load a truck up, hit the dirt road. Jumped a barbed wire, spread the word. Light the bonfire and call the girls. King in the can and the Marlboro man. Jack and Jim were a few good men. Where you learn how to kiss and cuss and fight too. Better watch out for the boys in blue. And all this small town, he said, she said. Ain't it funny how rumors spread? Like I know something y'all don't know. Man, that talk is getting old. You better mind your business, man. Watch your mouth. Before I have to knock that loud mouth out. I'm tired of talking, man. Y'all ain't listening.

Grover. All right. What does Mother Nature have up her sleeve for us today? Showers and a few thunderstorms, especially this afternoon between 3 and 5. High at about 87. Rain heavy at times. A few lingering storms early tonight. Down to 66. Tomorrow, sunny and only 77.

Next month will be my 41st year on the radio, being a DJ, and never in all that time have I said the two words explosive diarrhea more than I have in the last week. This story is just unbelievable. Well, it's been going on since last week, and it's linked to shredded lettuce from a single supplier to Taco Bell restaurants, or is it not? You know, they did a voluntary recall of all this iceberg lettuce that was grown in Mexico, sold between June 29th and July 16th. But the recall remains in place despite the false positive the FDA clarified yesterday. It still considers the iceberg lettuce as the source. You

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11: Hey, I'm Luke Bryan.

Pay it again. Pain at the pump is real. Yeah, U.S., like we don't know, right? U.S. gas prices climbed back up to an average of $4 a gallon yesterday as the conflict with Iran intensified. A year ago, ready, this is going to hurt, the average cost per gallon was $3.40.

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3: 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I mean, what am I doing? You know, I still like making records and playing and everything, but I'm really starting to like being home a lot.
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Well, they're keeping an eye down in the Gulf. Forecasters say Tropical Storm Bertha. Boy, they're going to have fun with that name, right? Old Big Bertha. It's the season's second named storm. Could cause flash flooding along the Gulf Coast all the way from Florida to Texas this week. Keep an eye on that.

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All right, don't forget. I'm not going to let you forget. But this Friday, it is a Tap That Track ticket window to win tickets to Chris Stapleton and Lainey Wilson, the All-American Roadshow. 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

Well, it looks like we're going back to the movies more than in a long, long time. They're saying attendance at AMC theaters rose 12% last quarter compared with the same time last year, thanks to some big blockbusters that have come into town. Toy Story 5, the breakout horror hits Backrooms and Obsession helped generate the biggest quarterly U.S. box office in 7 years. And they're like, this hot streak might continue thanks to Christopher Nolan's The Odyssey.

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It's Grover. Yeah, showers and a few thunderstorms, especially this afternoon between 3 and 5. High at about 87. Rain, that could be heavy at times, up to an inch of rain possible. Few lingering storms early before 7, then clearing out down to 66. Tomorrow, beautiful, sunny, and 7.

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3: I don't know if you're looking at me or not. You probably smile like that all the time. I don't mean to...

So you know the new Air Force One that President Trump got as a gift from Qatar? Well, they had to pull it out of service again. This is like the second time. They got to pull it for a month while it gets more security upgrades. You'd think they'd have that all done before they ever flew it at all, right?

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And guess who is most guilty of doing this? Not us Gen Xers or baby boomers. 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
3: Whoa.

accolades and congratulations again to Ellen Langley in Chosen, Texas. Still making history now with its 14th week at number one on Billboard's Hot 100, holding off Taylor Swift, who still remains at number two. This matches Mariah Carey's We Belong Together and Whitney Houston's iconic I Will Always Love You for the most weeks at number one among non-holiday titles by a solo woman. Congratulations, Ella. Just

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0: Cheltenham B105, Grover getting us through our jukebox lunch. In my hot little hands, I got a pair of tickets to see Stapleton and Lainey Wilson at Paycor on August 1st. I'm going to be giving those away here in minutes. Now it's Montgomery Gentry.
1: A story that my daddy tells religiously, like clockwork every time he sees an opening in a conversation about the way things used to be.

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1: Yes, thank you.
0: Yeah, you're going, lucky caller number 10. What's your name?
1: My name's Amy.
0: Amy, we're excited for you because you got a pair of tickets to see Chris Stapleton and Lainey Wilson coming up at Paycor on August 1st, right around the corner,
1: yes.
0: Amy.
1: That's awesome. I can't wait.
0: Well, appreciate you listening. We'll see you at the show and have a great rest of your week.
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1: 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It's Try It Tuesday with Mitchell Salon and Day Spa and B105. Hey, it's Anna, and this month we're talking skincare. 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

bit after one. Well, Elephant Censorship is back again tomorrow morning with Jesse and Anna. They will play a clip of a country song. Elephant will sound its trunk right in the middle of the song and mess up the lyrics. But you identify what the missing lyric is, you're going to win a 4-pack of tickets to our Cincinnati Zoo with Jesse and Anna on B105 and Kane Brown. Here's

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Well, I'm not going to be a liar to you now. It could get a little bumpy this afternoon. Yeah, showers and a few thunderstorms, especially between 3 and 5, high at about 87. Rain heavy at times, could see up to an inch. A few lingering storms early, then clearing out down to 66 tomorrow. Beautiful sunshine, cooler, comfortable, high tomorrow, 77 with

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got twang. Born and raised on the banks of the Ohio. WUPE, Cincinnati's home for country music. B93.

Yeah, you want to make sure you got good directions with the price of gas now, huh? You saw that. We all did. U.S. gas prices climbing back to an average of $4 a gallon because of the Iran conflict and the fact that it's intensifying. A year ago, it was $3.14.

5 pairs of tickets to see Chris Stapleton and Lainey Wilson. It's a Tap That Track ticket window, and it all starts Friday morning at 6. Anytime we play Chris Stapleton or Lainey Wilson, tapping the track for your chance to win one of those 5.

Hey, it's Grover. Yeah, we're going to have to keep an eye on the Gulf Coast. I got family lives down there in Panama City Beach, and I know a lot of us like to vacation down there. Well, forecasters are saying Tropical Storm Bertha, the season's second named storm, could cause flash flooding along the Gulf Coast all the way from Florida to Texas this week. Let's keep

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It is Ella Langley's world, and we just live in it, right? Choosing Texas, making more history with its 14th week at number one of the Billboard Hot 100, holding off Taylor Swift, who remains at number two. That's no easy feat. Think of all the accolades and trophies that Taylor's won over her career. So now this matches Mariah Carey's We Belong Together and Whitney Houston's I Will Always Love You, tied at 14 for the most weeks at number one. This is among non-holiday songs by a solo woman, any genre. Here's the song we're talking about, B105. Just

elephant censorship. It is back tomorrow morning again with Jesse Nana. It's your chance to win the family 4 tickets to our Cincinnati Zoo to check out the new elephant trek. So there will be a song. It will be interrupted by an elephant sounding its trunk in the middle. If you identify the missing lyric, you're going to win those tickets. Hey.

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105 Grover. 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And Big Dave is coming in next after 3. 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
1: B105, Big Dave, jumping in here real fast. The National Weather Service issuing a tornado warning for Claremont County. And according to reports, they have actually confirmed a tornado out around the 12-mile road area. A debris detection has been picked up by the radar, meaning the tornado has been stirring up things out there. So if you're in the 12-mile road area, you should be in the clear by now. But coming up on Lindale, also Nicholsville and Bethel, and as well as Mount Orb. So you might want to be looking out for a tornado in those areas. Once again, the National Weather Service issuing a tornado warning for Claremont County, and that's lasting for about the next 20 to 25 minutes. So just hang on, and we'll give you more info as we get it.
0: Born and raised on the banks of the Ohio, WUPE, Cincinnati's home for country music, B105.

B105, Big Dave, jumping in here again to let you know the tornado warning issued for Claremont County. They have confirmed debris circulating in the air on radar. That means more than likely a tornado in that area. We're talking around the Lindell Bethel area, Nicholsville. It looks like it's coming up on that there at New Richmond Nicholsville Road. Those are the areas in Claremont County, and that's going to be going on for about the next 15 minutes till 3:20. Also, the National Weather Service just issuing a tornado warning for western Grant County and northern Owen County and western Gallatin County in northern Kentucky. But right now, we're really keeping an eye on this one in Claremont County. Like we said, radar confirming that there is debris in the air from a tornado in that area. So we'll keep you updated here this afternoon and hunker down and try to get through this here on B105. We'll have the whole forecast for you because I don't think we're out of the woods for the storms and more rain this evening. Right now, it's New Kenny Chesney on B105.

B105, Big Dave Afternoon Show, trying to stay on top of these severe weather or the outbreak that's going on around the tri-state right now. We have three tornado warnings right now across the tri-state, two in northern Kentucky. Claremont County now, this is going to be the southwestern part of southeastern part of Claremont County, has now been extended for the tornado warning until 3:45. And now it's also including portions of Brown County. So if you're in the areas of Bethel or Georgetown, be on the lookout. You might want to get to your safe space. They have a radar confirmed tornado from earlier in that area with debris picked up by the radar. So we'll keep monitoring that situation. Also, tornado warnings right now also in Carroll and Gallatin counties in northern Kentucky, crossed through Vevey over the river there into Kentucky around Sparta. Also an area to look out for right now in northern Kentucky is Glencoe. Those are some not confirmed tornadoes yet, but by the radar, but all the conditions are right. So we're just going to keep you updated here as best we can. Stay safe out there. We got sunshine after a whole lot of rain here at B105. Whole forecast on the way shortly. Man.

by Luke Combs in a fast car, and I'll preface this by saying no cars, because just in our little neck of the woods over here in Oakley, where the rain has stopped and the sun is out, but they've just shut down Madison Road over here right by us and the Swensons. If you're familiar with this area, it's a flash flood zone. They had to do numerous water rescues there this past Friday. So from what I can gather, the police have shut that down because of standing water on Madison Road. But let's get to the more pressing information here. Still have those tornado warnings until 3:45. For Brown and Claremont counties, parts around Bethel and Georgetown specifically, also Carroll and Gallatin counties in northern Kentucky each have a tornado warning right now. Confirmed tornadoes by radar in Claremont County, at least one there, and also now one in Carroll County. This is around the Sparta area. Also Glencoe and for, like I said, Bethel and Georgetown and Brown in Ohio. So flash flood warnings now issued for Hamilton County and Dearborn County until 5:45. 1.5 to 2.5 inches of rain has fallen in just the past hour in these areas. And another inch or a little more maybe this evening. We'll get that whole forecast for you. Check in with Denise in traffic after John Party here on the B.

0: around right now. And our Drewster, the weather rooster, our engineer here, just told me that the Claremont County tornado warning has expired, but we're still dealing with Brown County under a tornado warning until 3:45. Earlier, radar did indicate a tornado in that area. Also still Carroll and Gallatin County in northern Kentucky under tornado warnings for a few more minutes. That's around Sparta and Glencoe, and flash flood warnings. We'll get the whole forecast for you here in a minute, but I can't imagine the roadways are doing very good out there right now. Denise Johnson, let's get you where you need to go. What's up?
1: It's a busy one out there today with all this rain coming down in many areas across the tri-state. You've got an accident southbound 7175 right around 12th Street. It is blocking the right lane. That has you backed up over the river, and traffic is backed up all the way back to the Western Hills Viaduct. Plus, you have an accident between Ezard Charles and Western Hills there on southbound 75. And then northbound 7175 in Kentucky, you've got a broken down right around 12th Street blocking the left lane. Traffic is bumper to bumper from right around Kentucky 8. An accident on eastbound Ronald Reagan, that ramp right at 71. That has traffic slow there. But you're slow in both directions on 71 between downtown and Ronald Reagan. 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I'm Denise Johnson. That's your traffic.
0: Thank you so much, Denise. All right, let me try to run all this down for you. Tornado warnings for Carroll and Gallatin County in northern Kentucky for the next 20 minutes. Also, for the next 20, tornado warning for Brown County in Ohio. Flash flood warnings until 5:45 for Hamilton and Dearborn County, where 1.5 to 2.5 inches of rain have fallen in just the past hour. And so keep that in mind. Watch out for ponding on the roadways. They're shutting down some roads over here around our station as we speak. Severe thunderstorm watch until 8 o'clock tonight for everybody. Flood watch for everybody until midnight tonight. Early showers or for the remainder of the afternoon and early evening, early showers and storms and partly cloudy overnight, 65. Hey, we'll get a nice day out of all this that we're paying for today. Tomorrow, partly cloudy and a high of 76. Right now, very muggy. Rain has stopped. A little bit of sunshine and 80 here at the B.
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0: B105 and Cody Johnson, Big Dave. More weather news to share with you right now with these tornado warnings outbreaking or breaking out all across the tri-state. Just issued from the National Weather Service, Grant and Owen counties in Kentucky, a tornado warning for you until 3:45. No tornado has been confirmed by radar there. Regardless of that, whatever, if you're in those areas right now around Williamstown and Georgetown, the storm itself is extremely powerful and dumping a lot of rain and some strong winds. So take heed nonetheless. But we need to get you an update here because pretty much a repeat of what happened this past Friday afternoon. Denise Johnson with an update on traffic here.
1: Well, all I can say is we have a mess again out on the roadways. You've got flooding in the right lane southbound on 71 right around Ridge Ave. You have flooding northbound on 75 at 74. The two right lanes are blocked there. You've also got the right lane on the ramp from eastbound 74 to Montana. That is blocked due to flooding. An accident southbound on 71. That is right around the lateral. The two left lanes are blocked. You've got another one at 275. Another accident south 71. Right around Western Row Road, blocking the two left lanes. North 71, an accident at MLK, blocking the left lane. You've still got that accident eastbound on Ronald Reagan. It's on the ramp to 71, slowing traffic down. Northbound on 275 at 32, you have the two left lanes blocked due to an accident. You've got an accident southbound 75 at Ezra Charles, and the right lane is blocked. Traffic is just, like I said, a mess out there with all the rain. 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Visit stelizabeth.com. I'm Denise Johnson. That's your traffic.
0: Thank you, Denise. On top of those tornado warnings, we also have flash flood warning for Hamilton and Dearborn County until 5:45 this afternoon. An inch or 1.5 to 2.5 inches of rain fell in a lot of these areas in the last hour, so that's that to deal with. Severe thunderstorm watch until 8, and a flood watch for the entire tri-state area until midnight. So we'll keep you updated on this severe weather outbreak. Right now, Ella and Morgan here.

B105, Ella Langley and Morgan Wallen, Big Dave, and just had a radar-confirmed tornado now in, well, just, it's in northern Kentucky, in near Owington, about 5 miles northeast of Owington. It's moving southeast right now, and it's heading right towards I-75 between mile markers 144 and 159. But once again, a radar-confirmed tornado there near Owington, Kentucky. That would be in Grant County, so... It's just crazy out there. All that came through here downtown is now working its way into northern Kentucky, and it's not playing nice. We'll keep you updated.

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0: Bill 5, George Burge, Luke Bryan, Ride, Ride, Ride. Well, trying to do that this afternoon. There's certain areas in the tri-state you're not going to be able to do that too well in. We'll get with Denise Johnson here in a minute. Let me bring you up to date on all these new tornado warnings that are now coming out. We got flash flood warnings popping all across the tri-state, and tornadoes and a couple of radar-confirmed tornadoes earlier in Claremont County, and it looks like also one also in Owen County in Kentucky has now been radar confirmed. Maybe a third one also around the, Gallatin, Carroll County areas in Kentucky. So it's hard to keep up. They're popping so fast. The atmosphere is recharging right now downtown as the sun comes out. The cold front still hasn't gotten here, so we might have to deal with more of this throughout the next few hours and into the early evening. But right now, oh, she's got a job to do getting you where you need to go, and it's a tough one this afternoon. Hey, Denise.
1: Let me just say we got a lot going on out there in a lot of areas with some flooding and roads closed. Southbound 71, you have an accident right now at Western Row Road. You've got the two left lanes blocked. Continuing south as South 71, an accident at 275 with the two left lanes blocked. You've got the right lane blocked southbound on 71 at Ridge due to flooding. And then you've got another accident southbound 71 blocking the three left lanes just south of the lateral. And then if you're heading northbound on 71, an accident right around MLK, and that one has the right lane blocked. Traffic is slow all up and down 71. You also have an accident eastbound 275 at 747 blocking the left lane. You've got flooding on 75 northbound at 74, and they've got the two right lanes blocked with that flooding. Then you have an area, Sheed is blocked between Henley Road and Desert Gold. That is due to flooding as well. So you got a lot of problems out there. A broken down vehicle northbound 71, 75 has the two right lanes blocked right around Buttermilk in Kentucky. Traffic is brought to you by St. Elizabeth. 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I'm Denise Johnson. That's your traffic.
0: Thank you, Denise. Like we said, a severe thunderstorm watch for the entire tri-state until 8 o'clock tonight. Flood watch until midnight. Still got active flash flood warnings all around the tri-state, including Hamilton and Dearborn counties. More counties getting added to that, and they're extending them now until around 6:30. Close to 3 inches of rain have fallen in some areas just this afternoon. So tonight, we're going to deal with this for a few more hours, then partly cloudy overnight, 65. Tomorrow, we get our reward, partly cloudy and a high of 76. I say bring it right now. Sun's popping hard over here, just charging up that atmosphere. We got 81 at the B.
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B105 and Dustin Lynch, Big Dave. All right, we're almost out of the woods here as far as the tornado warnings go. Right now, the only one that I am showing is for Adams County in Ohio. The rest have expired, and that's until 4:15. But it doesn't look like it's holding together there, that area. So we'll just all say a prayer, take our vitamins and eat our vegetables and hope for the best on that. So once again, we do have a flood watch until midnight tonight and a severe thunderstorm watch for everybody until 8. The heavier stuff has moved through, but there's a cold front that is going to be coming through tonight, knocking our temps down to the mid-60s and a high tomorrow of 76. So when that gets here, it's going to bring some more rain and maybe a few storms. They're saying not as severe as what we've seen this afternoon, though, as it makes its way into the tri-state. So we'll keep an eye on it for you all afternoon long here on B105. But right now, let's kind of get back to the old Big Dave show here. I had to take off my weatherman hat and put on my dad joke hat because that's what I'm looking for right now. 749-B105. Got to have the dad joke of the day. Remember, you don't have to be a dad. You just got to have the joke. Bring it while we listen to Luke Combs. 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
1: What's up, y'all? It's your boy Jelly Roll on the one and only B105 Cincinnati. 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
1: Okay, today we have got Joe from Walton, Kentucky. Have you survived all the storms rolling through down there, my friend?
2: We sure have. We made it out.
1: All right, good, because it was dicey everywhere this afternoon. And you've got your boys, Gus and Jake. They're 10 and 8. That almost rhymes in the car with you. So you're going to give us the dad joke of the day?
2: Yes, sir.
1: Let's have it.
2: What do you call 100 giraffes stuck in an intersection?
1: I don't know. What do you call 100 giraffes stuck in an intersection?
2: A Jurassic jam.
1: I thought you were going to say a bottleneck.
2: No.
1: Because they got long. Never mind. I like yours better. Joe, I'm glad you're all safe and sound out there, brother. Thanks for listening to B105.
2: All right. Thank you.
1: And keep submitting your dad jokes at B105.com. You can be Friday's Snappy Tomato Pizza Dad Joke of the Week. You'll tell it on the show. Plus, you get a Snappy Tomato Pizza gift card as well. Oh, you talk about Jurassic jams. We've got a lot of them out there right now, getting you where you need to go. Denise Johnson, what's up?
3: Well, things definitely were a mess for a little while. Now it's kind of crazy. You look out at the cameras and it's sunshine and you don't even see where the rain was in some areas. Still have problems. Northbound 75, you have the ramp to westbound 129. That's closed due to an accident. An accident southbound 71 at the lateral has the two left lanes blocked there. Then you've got another accident southbound 71 at 275 blocking the two left lanes. And one southbound 71 at 123, and you've got some long delays there. Eastbound 275, an accident at 747. The left lane is blocked. Northbound 71-75, an accident at Buttermilk has the two right lanes blocked. Traffic is backed up to 42. Also have heavy traffic eastbound 275 from Mineola on over to close to the AA. Traffic is brought to you by St. Elizabeth. CMS 5-star quality, top 12% nationwide. 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I'm Denise Johnson. That's your traffic.
1: Thank you, Denise. And, well, getting back to the weather here, it's been kind of crazy this afternoon. Like Denise said, the sun shines out and, you know, except for a few puddles of standing water around our parking lot, everything's dry again, at least there. But there's more coming. We got a severe thunderstorm watch until 8 o'clock tonight. Flood watch for everybody until midnight in a lot of the counties. If you got a whole bunch of rain, you know who you are. You're under a flash flood warning for the next couple of hours. However, we got a cold front that's pushing down. Right now, it's up around Fort Wayne and it's making its way down. And as this atmosphere charges up again with the sun, we could see some more thunderstorms and heavy downpours this evening. Probably nothing like we got this afternoon with all the tornado warnings and the outbreak of those. However, just be weather aware as we go into the night. And once that cold front arrives, partly cloudy overnight, 65. Tomorrow, my goodness, partly cloudy and a high of 76. Right now, good bit of sun and 80.

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B105, Florida Georgia Line. A little help from Luke Bryan. Got Luke's new song coming up here in just a second. But how about it? Last night, Powerball drawing, nobody got it. So tomorrow night's drawing, up to $567 million. But hang on. Tonight, the Mega Millions draws at 11 o'clock for $707 million. I bought tickets to both for both last night. So far, nothing on the Powerball. We'll see how I do on the Mega tonight. But like I always say, can't win if you don't play, right? Might make a stop off at your store on the way home. Right now, like I said, I promise, man of my word, new one from Luke Bryan. This is Country and She Knows It on the beat.

0: B105 Big Dave Afternoon Show. That's John Morgan and Kid myself. And John's going to be here with Brantley Gilbert at the PNC Pavilion at Riverbend on October 16th. That's a Friday night show. Going to be a fun time. In fact, I have tickets for you to win this week on the Final Flush every weekday afternoon at 5:10. So make sure you're here for that. In the meantime, oh my gosh, I just heard from my pal Andrew. He lives out in the Amelia area and says lots of power outage out there and lots of downed trees as well. One of the areas that got hit pretty hard. Heck, a lot of people got hit really hard. I'm checking the Duke Energy outage map right now. 15,000 people or Duke Energy customers without power. And I'm looking at the map, and the crazy thing is pretty much all of them are in Ohio with a few in Indiana and only one in Northern Kentucky. And that's in the Newport area around Riverside Drive. But, wow, just a 15,000, but I'm looking in that area out there around Amelia, and it looks like they've got over 1,000 out there without power. Some of these areas a little further from that, where some possible tornadoes hit, 3,000 without power in one area, 2,000 without power. So just know that the crews are getting out and they're going to start working on it. However, if you don't have power, don't just assume your neighbor is going to report it to Duke Energy. You need to make sure that they don't mind the redundancy. Do it yourself so they can know where everybody is affected. Okay, so make sure you do that. And you can go to the outagemap.dukeenergy.com to see what we're talking about there. In the meantime, woo! It's been a crazy afternoon weather-wise and traffic-wise. Let's find out the latest, getting you where you need to go. Denise Johnson.
1: Well, things definitely were a mess for a little while. Now it's kind of crazy. You look out at the cameras and it's sunshine and you don't even see where the rain was in some areas. Still have problems. Northbound 75, you have the ramp to westbound 129. That's closed due to an accident. An accident is southbound 71 at the lateral, has the two left lanes blocked there. Then you've got another accident southbound 71 at 275 blocking the two left lanes, and one southbound 71 at 123. And you've got some long delays there. Eastbound 275, an accident at 747. The left lane is blocked. Northbound 71-75, an accident at Buttermilk, has the two right lanes blocked. Traffic is backed up to 42. Also have heavy traffic eastbound 275 from Mineola on over to close to the AA. Traffic is brought to you by St. Elizabeth. 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I'm Denise Johnson. That's your traffic.
0: Thank you, Denise. Well, a lot of areas in the tri-state this afternoon saw upwards of 3 inches of rain. Not out of the woods yet as the cold front approaches. Severe thunderstorm watch until 8 o'clock tonight. Flood watch until midnight. Early showers and storms.

0: Then partly cloudy, 65 overnight. Very nice. Partly cloudy, even nicer tomorrow with a high of 76. Sunshine's back out there. Humidity's ramping back up. 83 at the B.
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Dave, and well, severe thunderstorm watch until 8, flood watch until midnight. Right now it looks beautiful, but the cold front's going to be pushing in the next few hours. Might trigger a few more downpours and storms. Not as bad as we got earlier. Right now, good bit of sunshine, 79 with Darius Rucker at the beach.

0: many years, Rachid Lazrak has been running a vintage Italian shoe store. But they'd fallen on hard times here recently. And Rachid was coming to the realization that they're going to have to close. Even putting a sign on the front door that said, closing sale. But Rachid's 25-year-old daughter, Zanib, well, she knows a thing or two about social media. More specifically, TikTok. So she made a video with some upbeat music, just highlighting all the wonderful styles of Italian shoes they have in the store. And almost overnight, it had hundreds of thousands of views, soon racking up millions. And within days, customers were lining up outside Rich Collection Italia. That's the name of the store, by the way. Bringing a new generation of shoppers through the door. The sudden surge in business even prompted Rachid to remove the store's closing sale sign to the cheers of brand new customers. The family says the renewed interest has given the longtime business a fresh start after more than 30 years, and they're now considering expanding into online sales to build on the store's newfound popularity. How about that? Dad learned a thing or two about the power of social media from his daughter, and now the store stays open. And there's your good vibes today. Right now, let's get you where you need to go. Denise Johnson, what's up?
1: Traffic looking a lot better out there right now. You still have an accident we're dealing with southbound on 71 right around Mason, Mara, Millgrove. Traffic is backed up to right around Wilmington. Then you have slow traffic eastbound 275 from 75 on over to Loveland, Madeira. South 75 from Shepherd to Paddock. And then you're hitting your brakes again around Ezra Charles into Kentucky. North 75 from Mitchell to Town. North 71 from Smith Edwards up to Ronald Reagan. South 71 is a slow go from right around Reading as you're heading towards the river. You do have a multi-car accident on Bridgetown Road at Ebenezer and an overturned vehicle on Wenton at North Bend. 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I'm Denise Johnson. That's your traffic.
0: Thank you so much, Denise. We got a severe thunderstorm watch tonight until 8 o'clock. Flood watch until midnight. Tonight, early showers and storms and partly cloudy, 65. Partly cloudy, high of only 76 tomorrow. That's going to be nice. Right now, it's 80 with a good bit of sun here at the B.
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0: Big Dave here with my pal Tim Clankey from Big Red Appliance and Mattress in Florence and Milford. And Tim, I didn't think you were going to make it in for the recording today because you're this big TV star now, but for a very unfortunate reason.
21: Yeah, I was on pretty much all the news stations when the tornado hit the Florence location.
0: And luckily, the damage wasn't as bad as it could have been.
21: That's correct. Nobody was there, so everyone was safe. There was some damage, but the community rallied around us, really helped us get back on our feet. You know, that's what we do for people, so it was good to see that come back.
0: Oh, and there for a while at the Florence location, you were Big Red Appliance and M, because the tornado took out a lot of your sign.
21: That's correct. And we are back open. We'll get the mattresses fixed on the back. But yeah, we are open currently.
0: Yeah, you got mattresses not on the sign, but you got them in the showroom ready to sell.
21: That's correct. And we'll have news coming for a re-grand opening with a pretty cool event.
0: Oh, would you say that this news is going to blow us away?
21: It just might. Stay tuned. We'll have all the details next week.
0: That's Big Red Appliance and M in Florence.
21: And mattresses in Milford.
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B105 and Luke Combs. Well, it wasn't a hurricane that came through, but we did have a couple of sightings, or not a radar confirmed tornadoes. It's going to be interesting to see, especially Claremont County in Ohio, also some parts of northern Kentucky down in Carrollton, Grant, Owen, and also Gallatin County. We'll just have to see. That radar did confirm debris was being swirled around in the air, so that's usually the sign that a tornado, don't know the size, was actually in the area. So it'll be interesting to see what comes out of that. Now, we're not out of the woods yet. We have a severe thunderstorm watch until 8 tonight, flood watch until midnight. There's a cold front coming, so the sunshine is kind of heating back up the atmosphere. They're saying we're not going to see more than likely what we saw this afternoon, but we could see some more heavy downpours and things like that as the cold front passes through. Knocks us down to 65 tonight, and tomorrow's high only 76. I'll take that. Right now, it's heating up again. Sunny, 82 here at B105. Final flush on the way right now. It's Ella on the B.

0: B105 and Ella Langley, Big Dave. You know, a few weeks ago we did an Ella Langley ticket window for her show coming up in Columbus. Now, I want to tell you what's coming up this Friday here on B105. You know, Saturday, August 1st, Paycor Stadium. It's the Chris Staples and All-American Roadshow. Lainey Wilson going to be with him, also Alan Stone. This coming Friday, beginning at 6 with Jesse and Anna, 6 in the morning. Till 11:59 that night. Any Chris Stapleton or Lainey Wilson song you hear on B105, tap that track on your B105 app, and you'll get in the running to win a pair of tickets to that show. We got 5 winners. You got a pretty good shot. So between now and then, limber up those tapping fingers right now. Getting you where you need to go. Hey, Denise Johnson, what's up?
1: Now, that sunshine definitely drying up the roadways for us out there. You do have some slow traffic northbound on 71 from Edmondson on up to Ronald Reagan. South 71, you're slow from just around Ronald Reagan down to the lateral, then hitting your brakes again right around Reading into downtown. South 75, you're slow from Shepherd to Paddock, and then from the Western Hills Viaduct into Kentucky. North 75 from Mitchell on up to town. Got a little bit of slow traffic eastbound 275 in the upper part of the loop from right around 42, continuing over to Montgomery Road, and then westbound, you're slow right around Winton. 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Visit stelizabeth.com. I'm Denise Johnson. That's your traffic.
0: Thank you, Denise. Severe thunderstorm watch till 8. Just flood watch until midnight. Early showers and storms, and the cold front pushes through. Partly cloudy, 65 overnight. Partly cloudy and a nice high of 76 tomorrow. Right now, 82 here at the B. So all that rain we got earlier, the seats may be wet. Sorry, ladies. I don't know.
2: Get it right. You flush. Get it wrong, you're flushed. It's time for the final flush on B105.
0: So I'm looking for you right now. Callers 10, 11, 12, and 13 at 749-B105. You'll take each other on, and whomever's alone on the throne at the end of this round grabs a pair of tickets to see Brantley Gilbert along with John Morgan. You know, this Kid Myself song that's big right now? Oh, yeah. Well, they're going to be together October 16th. That's a Friday night. PNC Pavilion over there by Riverbend. And I've got your tickets. So bring your A game and let's play the final flush here on B105.

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0: Get it right, you flush. 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
1: We got our four contestants lined up on this Tuesday afternoon, and as always, give me a big old group how do.
2: How do.
1: All righty, it's time to meet you. And today, by the way, is National Junk Food Day. So, Roy from Wilder, what is your favorite junk food?
3: It would have to be Doritos.
1: Now, wait, there's a lot. What flavor?
3: I will take the nacho cheese or the Cool Ranch.
1: Yeah. Hey, you know what my favorite is? You can hardly ever find them taco-flavored Doritos.
3: Oh, yeah, those are good.
1: You know, the guy that invented Doritos, that was his favorite kind, too. Rest his soul. All right. Let's go to Joe from Erlanger. What's your go-to junk food?
4: Cheesecake.
1: Cheesecake. Oh, my gosh. Now, what kind of blueberry, strawberry, pineapple? What are you going with?
4: Strawberry.
1: Good stuff right there. I'll never turn down a slice of cheesecake. Anna from Walton, what's yours?
5: It has to be the Wave potato chips and then with the French onion dip. I can eat the whole thing.
1: Waves with French onion dip.
5: Yeah, the chip.
1: Oh, I love me some good dip there. All right. And finally, Nikki from Mason, you know the assignment. What you got?
6: My favorite junk food is probably gummy bears.
1: Oh, my gosh. Well, just like regular gummies?
6: No. Yeah, regular.
1: Not the other kind that help you sleep better at night, right?
6: Right.
1: Okay. All right, guys. Today we're playing for a pair of tickets to see Brantley Gilbert with John Morgan Friday night, October 16th at PNC Pavilion. I'm going to ask you three questions. If you know the answer to the question, you shout out your name, not the answer. If I call on you and you answer correctly, you'll stay in the game and flush another contestant out. Answer incorrectly and you're flushed, okay?
4: Okay.
1: And being that it's National Junk Food Day, it's the National Junk Food Day edition. Here we go. Question number one. These were created in 1948, but really took off in 1958 when Frito-Lay bought them and began distributing them all over the globe. Today, they're one of the best-selling potato chips in America.
5: Anna?
1: All right, Anna, what you got?
5: Fritos?
1: Oh, no, it was Ruffles. So close to your Waves.
5: I know.
1: But Ruffles, one of the best-selling potato chips. I'm sorry, girl.
5: Okay, bye.
1: We got to say bye to Anna. And then there were three. Here comes question number two. You guys ready?
5: Ready.
4: Ready, yeah.
1: Invented in 1930, these treats were originally filled with banana cream, but a banana shortage in World War II made Hostess switch to vanilla. No. Oh, did somebody say their name?
4: Yeah, Joe.
1: Joe, what you got?

0: got?
1: Twinkies.
0: Yep, Twinkies. They had to switch to vanilla with a banana shortage, and it stays vanilla to this day. All right, Joe, you got to decide. Are you going to flush that Dorito-loving Roy from Wilder or that gummy bear-eating Nikki from Mason?
1: That's got to be Roy. Sorry, Roy.
0: Oh, man, you're out of here, buddy.
2: Good luck.
0: Like your Doritos, you just got sacked. Here we go. Boom. All right, and now it's Joe and Nikki for the final question. Are you both ready?
3: Ready.
0: In 1930, the Mars Candy Factory introduced this confection that was named after the favorite horse of the Mars family. An amazing 5.4 billion of these candy bars are sold each year. Am I have to give you guys a clue?
3: I think so.
1: Yeah.
0: If you're not acting like yourself, somebody might tell you to grab
3: Nikki.
0: One of these.
3: Yeah.
0: Oh, Nikki got through first.
3: Snickers.
0: Yep, Snickers bar. Oh, I never knew it was named after a horse. How about that?
3: Didn't hear.
0: Joe, I'm sorry, buddy. She got you barely on the Snickers.
1: That's all right. Live to play another day.
0: You do, brother, and have a great night. And congratulations to Nikki from Mason, you gummy bear eating queen. You grabbed a pair of tickets to see Brantley Gilbert with John Morgan Friday night, October 16th at PNC Pavilion.
3: Woohoo! Thank you.
0: You got it. We'll do them tomorrow, Thursday, and Friday as well. So be here for the final flush right now, getting you where you need to go. Been a crazy day. Denise Johnson, what's the latest?
4: Well, you've got an accident westbound 275 near 5 Mile. They've got the left lane blocked. Traffic is backed up to 125. You've also got some slow traffic right now, northbound on 71 between the lateral on up to Ronald Reagan. South 71 is a slow go from north of 275 down to the lateral. Then you're hitting your brakes again right around Reading into downtown. South 75, pretty typical through the Lachlan split. Then from Ezra Charles into Kentucky. North 75 from Mitchell to town. Westbound on the lateral slow from Reading to 75. Looks like you have an accident westbound 275 just around Colerain. I don't see any delays there. Traffic is brought to you by St. Elizabeth. CMS 5-star quality, top 12% nationwide. 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I'm Denise Johnson. That's your traffic.
0: Thank you, Denise. Severe thunderstorm watch until 8 o'clock tonight. Flood watch until midnight. We're going to have some lines of showers, maybe some downpours, and maybe a pop-up or isolated thunderstorm still coming through as this cold front pushes down over us tonight. Now, after it's done, partly cloudy, 65 for an overnight low, and tomorrow, very nice, partly cloudy and a high of 76. Right now, it's sunny, it's humid, and getting warmer, 84 here at the B. Getting back on this 5 o'clock music marathon with some Zach Top, South of Sanity, B105.

pots going on right now. Nobody won Powerball last night, so tomorrow night's drawing, $567 million, but hold your horses. We got a big one tonight, Mega Millions, $707 million. Is it greedy that I'd like to win both of them? Come on, you're thinking it too, right? Randy Houser now, running out of moonlight on B105.

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B105 and Bailey Zimmerman going to be at the Ohio State Fair in Columbus playing Friday, August the 7th. And I always say, when I mention that, I got to tell you a couple of new food items they're going to have at the fair this year. How about three of them this time? Are you ready? Catfish on a stick, Caribbean jerk cheesecake. That sounds interesting. And this one. Oh, pork belly in a cone. I don't know what that is, but I know I want to eat it. Get all the info on that show and every show coming at B105.com.

0: 9 o'clock music marathon. Not before we get one last check with this lady, Denise Johnson, getting you where you need to go.
1: It has definitely been a crazy day. Things seem to be winding down, but you still have plenty of slow spots. Have an accident westbound 275 is right around 5 Mile, blocking the left lane. You're backed up to 125. Plus, you have another accident there just around Ohio 32. Also have some slow traffic if you're heading eastbound just around Kellogg, continuing over to 5 Mile. Southbound and northbound 71, you're slow between Ronald Reagan and the lateral. Southbound 71 is also slow from Reading into downtown. North 75 from Mitchell to town, South 75 through the Lachlan split, then from Ezra Charles into Kentucky. 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I'm Denise Johnson. That's your traffic.
0: Thank you, Denise. Well, give some room for those Duke Energy crews out there trying to restore power after the storms this afternoon. Earlier, we had about 15,000 customers without power. That's down to 7,000 now and dropping by the minute. So good job to those crew members out there doing that. Severe thunderstorm watch until 8 o'clock tonight. Flood watch until midnight. Cold front starting to get closer to Cincinnati. Going to start seeing some pop-up showers. Maybe a storm. Nothing like we had this afternoon. Down to 65 tonight. Tomorrow, how about this? Partly cloudy and 76. I think we've earned a day like that. Sunshine and 83 at the B.
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Well, once again, like last Friday in the Madison and Oakley area over here where we're at, some flooding today, especially in Hyde Park as well. Get that forecast for you coming up next. Ain't it?

0: B105 and Blake Shelton, Big Dave. Oh, what a crazy afternoon. I come on the air at 3, and immediately there's tornado warnings all over the tri-state. Had a couple of radar-confirmed tornadoes, one in around Claremont County. That was one of the first. Then you got down into Carroll and also Gallatin County and in northern Kentucky, and then Owen County in northern Kentucky, and that was confirmed on the radar with the debris, but now has been confirmed on video, and I have shared it from our pal WCPO meteorologist Jennifer Ketchmark, a listener or a viewer for them, sent in video of the tornado in Owen County, Kentucky this afternoon. My goodness, it's a big one, and you can see it over on our B105 Facebook page. I just shared Jennifer's post over to that. So, wow. Hopefully everybody's okay out there. Now, we still have a severe thunderstorm watch until 8 o'clock tonight, flood watch until midnight. Most of the flash flood watches have now expired for the different counties around the tri-state. However, once again, just like last Friday, Hyde Park, Oakley, and some places in Norwood and things like that really got hit hard. Bad flooding this evening again in Hyde Park, or this afternoon, I should say. They're over there cleaning up right now. Now, what can we expect for the rest of the night? Cold front is pushing in, and we could see some more scattered showers, maybe downpours, and maybe a pop-up thunderstorm. Nothing like we got during the middle of the day today, but thankfully we're going to get some relief. Partly cloudy overnight, 65. That's very nice. Even nicer tomorrow, they're going to say partly cloudy with a high of 76. Right now, sunshine, muggy, and 83 at the B.
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1: Big Dave with your Tuesday night sports update. Well, the Reds going to try to rebound from that embarrassing loss last night in Seattle to the Mariners. And we got a good old pitching matchup tonight. Chase Burns, our all-star, going for his 12th win of the season, taking on former Reds pitcher Luis Castillo. And yep, it's another late one, folks. Starts at 9:40. There's your first pitch. So come on, Reds. It's a long road trip. You need to start racking up some more dubs there. I'm Big Dave. Have a great night. Stay weather alert and go Reds.
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7: Yeah, I was on pretty much all the news stations when the tornado hit the Florence location.
6: And luckily, the damage wasn't as bad as it could have been.
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7: 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And we'll have news coming for a re-grand opening with a pretty cool event.
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7: It just might. Stay tuned. We'll have all the details next week.
6: That's Big Red Appliance and M in Florence.
7: And mattresses in Milford.
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Ivan Luke Combs, Big Dave with you. Happy Tuesday evening. What a difference a few hours makes after all that rain we had in the middle of the afternoon. My goodness, tornadoes reported all across the tri-state. Well, we still got the severe thunderstorm watch until 8 o'clock tonight. And then a flash flood watch, or no, not flash flood, just regular old flood watch, you know, garden variety, right? Until midnight. We got a cold front that's starting to push towards the tri-state now, and it's going to bring with it maybe a little line of showers, maybe a few heavy downpours, moving pretty quick. So it won't be anything like we saw this afternoon, hopefully. Maybe a pop-up storm, too. After it gets through here, though, what a nice night. Partly cloudy, and we're talking down to 65 for an overnight low. Tomorrow, partly cloudy and a high of 76. And are you ready for this? I mean, this is the middle of July coming up Wednesday night into Thursday morning. We're going to have an overnight low of 57, they're saying. Take that. That's some window open weather right there. Currently, we got 83 here at B105 with some good old humidity and sunshine out there. And Cody Johnson on the beat.

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3: 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I mean, what am I doing? You know, I still like making records and playing and everything, but I'm really starting to like being home a lot.
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Yo, people are acting weird lately. Have you noticed? Like, is mercury in Gatorade right now? That's got to be the answer, right? That's why people are acting weird. To be 105.

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1: 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I wouldn't

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It's so good. It is a straight-up country song. He's from South Georgia. And if you haven't heard it, you're in luck. I'm playing it next.

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His mama named him Cole Goodwin. He's from Pooler, Georgia, just outside Savannah. Heck of a fisherman. Heck of a guitar player, too. What do you think about that new song, Howdy? I told you it's good. Or at least I think it's good. Your opinion matters more than mine. 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

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I wonder how he's doing right now. It's B105.

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